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2: Your K101 weather forecast. Slight chances of rain through tonight, mainly in the western tri-state. Lows around 67. Mix of sun and clouds tomorrow. Moderate chances for showers and storms in the afternoon through tomorrow night. South winds 15 to 20 miles an hour. Highs near 86. Lows around 65 tomorrow night. Chances for storms Thursday, Friday, and Saturday. Highs will be in the mid-80s. We've got you covered on K101 and K101online.com.

Hey, 101 weather, slight chance of a shower thunderstorm through tonight. We'll see lows around 67. Moderate chances for rain tomorrow afternoon through tomorrow night. Highs near 86. We've got you covered on K101.

0: ABC News, I'm Dave Packer. In Bakersfield, California, at this hour, a man is inside of a Chase Bank claiming to have a bomb and holding people inside. Sergeant Eric Celadon.
1: With the cooperation of our crisis negotiation team and the assistance of the FBI negotiations team, we were able to negotiate the safe surrender of one of the hostages.
0: An unspecified number.

0: of other hostages remain inside. U.S. Central Command confirming that the U.S., Kuwait, and Bahrain brought down Iranian ballistic missiles and drones, and that the U.S. conducted airstrikes on Keshem Island in response to attempted attacks by Iran across the Middle East. This is sirens activated in Bahrain, residents being urged to go to a safe location. And the Kuwait Army said its air defenses are currently confronting hostile missile and drone attacks. Primaries in six states today. Polls now closed in New Jersey. Polls close in Iowa, New Mexico, and South Dakota at 8 Central Time. All eyes on California, where voters are casting ballots in the race for governor and L.A. mayor. This is ABC News. The official broadcast center for the FIFA World Cup is now up and running in Dallas, Texas. Chief Event Operations Officer Haimo Shirgi.
1: Without this facility here, nothing goes out to the world. It is an event solely limited to the stadium.
0: And NYPD Police Commissioner Jessica Tisch says officers in her department will be working 12-hour shifts starting next month to accommodate both the World Cup, Sail 250, the NBA Finals, and America 250. Two crises, one city.
2: Corpus Christi is bordered on two sides by water, but is in a long-term drought and considering a controversial plan to build a desalination plant in its inner harbor. One study finds no risk of environmental harm, but City Councilmember Carolyn Vaughn is skeptical.
3: I'm going to have to be convinced the bay is not going to be harmed.
2: At the same time, Mayor Paulette Guajardo faces a hearing today on her possible removal from office for her handling of tax breaks in a hotel development. Jim Ryan, ABC News.
0: I'm Dave Packer, ABC News.
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4: Or K101 weather forecast. Slight chances of rain through tonight, mainly in the western tri-state. Lows around 67. Mix of sun and clouds tomorrow. Moderate chances for showers and storms in the afternoon through tomorrow night. South winds 15 to 20 miles an hour. Highs near 86. Lows around 65 tomorrow night. Chances for storms Thursday, Friday, and Saturday. Highs will be in the mid-80s. We've got you covered on K101 and K101online.com.

slight chance of a shower thunderstorm through tonight. We'll see lows around 67. Moderate chances for rain tomorrow afternoon through tomorrow night. Highs near 86. You've got you covered on K101.

0: ABC News, I'm Dave Packer. One person has been released, but an unknown number of people are still being held inside a Bakersfield, California bank. A man barricaded himself inside the building this afternoon.
1: Inside the building, I can see inside the primary building. The subject's got people on their knees.
0: Emergency audio from Broadcastify. The suspect claims to have a bomb. Midterm primaries in six states tonight. Results coming in. ABC News projects Rebecca Bennett will be the Democratic nominee for Congress in New Jersey's 7th District. And in the South Dakota Republican Senate primary, ABC News projects incumbent Mike Rounds will win. And we project in the New Mexico Democratic Senate primary, incumbent Ben Ray Lujan wins that one. CENTCOM says U.S. forces helped intercept Iranian missiles and conducted self-defense strikes on Kesham Island following attempted attacks by Iran. This is U.S. military says it disabled an oil tanker that ignored orders off the coast of Iran. This is ABC News. A search is underway in California's Lake Tahoe for a 60-year-old man who went missing during a Memorial Day hike. Jason Coffrin was last known to be at Angora Peak. An investigation is underway in Chester, Pennsylvania, where authorities busted a suspected cockfighting ring.
2: It's okay, honey. It's okay.
3: Our cameras are rolling as state and local police, along with the SPCA, raided a warehouse. Inside, police say they interrupted a cockfight in progress.
4: There was food set up, drinks set up.
3: Nicole Wilson is the director of animal law enforcement for the SPCA. She says this was a complex operation involving 25 people from as far away as New York. They say they found 52 live chickens and 3 that had already died from fighting.
0: ABC's John Paul. The Center for Humane Economy says another 135 dogs will be removed from Ridgeland Farms in Blue Mounds, Wisconsin, the facility that breeds beagles used in biomedical research. Dave Packer, ABC News.
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1: Your K101 weather forecast. Slight chances of rain through tonight, mainly in the western tri-state. Lows around 67. Mix of sun and clouds tomorrow. Moderate chances for showers and storms in the afternoon through tomorrow night. South winds. We've got you covered on K101 and K101online.com.
2: Well, it's Friday. Getting tore up. Going down to the river in the back of Fred's truck.

chance of a shower thunderstorm through tonight. We'll see lows around 67. Moderate chances for rain tomorrow afternoon through tomorrow night. Highs near 86. We've got you covered on K101.

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1: ABC News, I'm Dave Packer. A tense hostage standoff in Bakersfield, California. The suspect says he has a bomb and is holding an unknown number of people inside a bank.
2: We do know that that hostage is now in police, with police and talking to police. Hopefully that will help out the situation there, because Bakersfield police had told us that that suspect did contain the number of people inside a room and they refused to let them out. However, that one person was let out.
1: ABC's Melissa Don. Primary day in six states. We have new projections. In New Mexico, ABC News now projecting Deb Haaland will win the Democratic primary for governor. In Iowa, we project that Iowa incumbent Republican Marionette Miller Meeks wins the primary for the state's first congressional district. The Supreme Court tonight clearing the way for Alabama Republicans to use a contested 2023 congressional map that a lower court had repeatedly called intentional race discrimination in violation of the Voting Rights Act. This is ABC News. What's the bigger threat to recent college graduates, artificial intelligence or remote work?
3: A recent study by the Federal Reserve Bank of New York says the rise of remote work since the pandemic has made businesses more reluctant to hire young, inexperienced employees. Companies say it's harder to train people when they aren't in the office, and mentoring is a little-used skill when you only see each other from across a Zoom screen. The authors of the study say working from home, not AI, is responsible for nearly two-thirds of the rise in the unemployment rate for college students over the past 6 years. Sherry Preston, ABC News.
1: Investment research company Morningstar is valuing SpaceX at $780 billion, less than half of what Elon Musk's company is targeting. The analyst says prospects for SpaceX's AI business, which includes Grok, are uncertain given competition from OpenAI and Anthropic. SpaceX is aiming to launch a roadshow Thursday, with the stock scheduled to debut on the NASDAQ on June 12th. Dave Packer, ABC News.
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Your K101 weather forecast, a slight chance of showers, thunderstorms overnight, mainly in the western tri-state, lows around 67. Mix of sun and clouds tomorrow. There are moderate chances for showers and storms in the afternoon through tomorrow night. South winds 15 to 20 miles an hour with highs near 86, lows around 65. Chances for storms Thursday, Friday, and Saturday with highs in the mid-80s. We've got you covered on K101 and K101.

K101 weather. Slight chances for thunderstorms through the overnight. We'll see lows around 67. Moderate chances for rain tomorrow afternoon. Highs near 86. We've got you covered on K101.

0: ABC News, I'm Dave Packer. Primary night in six states, and polls are now closed in California, where voters are choosing a new governor and where Los Angeles residents are picking a mayor. In Iowa, ABC News projecting Trump-endorsed Republican Ashley Hinson has won the party's Senate nomination. She returned the favor.
1: We know that no one has fought harder and persevered through more, sacrificed more, just to do the right thing for our country than our president has.
0: She'll square off against Democrat Josh Turek. To Montana, ABC News projecting Kurt Almay will win the Republican Senate primary. New Mexico, we project Democrat Deb Haaland will be the party's gubernatorial candidate. The Supreme Court tonight cleared the way for Alabama Republicans to use a contested 2023 congressional map that a lower court had repeatedly called intentional race discrimination. Hostage standoff in Bakersfield, California. The suspect says he has a bomb and is holding an unknown number of people inside of a bank. This is ABC News. President Trump has tapped Bill Pulte, head of the Federal Housing Finance Agency, to serve as acting director of national intelligence. The latest health fad is creating a shortage.
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3: Everybody's doing this, the protein coffee thing.
2: But that demand for protein has led to a supply problem. Some whey suppliers say they are running low on homegrown whey products, meaning they might have to import it, meaning your curds and whey, as well as your protein coffee, could cost you more soon. Sherry Preston, ABC News.
0: Across the pond, King Charles knighted actor Idris Elba for services to young people. When he was 18, Elba won a grant from the King's Charity, which he credits for launching his career. The King and Sir Idris will appear in a documentary later this year on the charity. On Wall Street, the Dow gained 228 points on Tuesday. Dave Packer, ABC News.
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1: Your K101 weather forecast, a slight chance of showers, thunderstorms overnight, mainly in the western tri-state, lows around 67. Mix of sun and clouds tomorrow. There are moderate chances for showers and storms in the afternoon through tomorrow night. South winds 15 to 20 miles an hour with highs near 86, lows around 65. Chances for storms Thursday, Friday, and Saturday with highs in the mid-80s. We've got you covered on K101 and K101online.com.

K101 weather, slight chances for thunderstorms through the overnight. We'll see lows around 67. Moderate chances for rain tomorrow afternoon. Highs near 86. We've got you covered on K101.

0: ABC News, I'm Dave Packer. Key Tuesday primary results coming in the race for California governor. 47% of the vote counted. Republican Steve Hilton leads 26.7%. Democrat Javier Berceya is close second with 25.9 percentage points. And Democrat Tom Steyer just shy of 20%. In the Los Angeles mayoral race, with 45% of the expected vote, incumbent Karen Bass leading with 37%. She's followed by Spencer Pratt at 30%. And L.A. City Council member Nithya Raman, 20%. Iowa, ABC News projecting Josh Turek wins the Democratic Senate primary, and we project he'll face Republican Representative Ashley Hinson. President Trump tapped mortgage chief Bill Pulte to become the next director of national intelligence. Democrat Senator Alyssa Slotkin slammed that pick.
1: He has no experience in national security, none. We're not even sure he has a security clearance or has ever held classified information.
0: This is ABC News. The WHO says 1 month has passed without a reported death from the hantavirus outbreak on that cruise ship. Meta is expanding its teen accounts.
2: Teen accounts are coming to Meta's other two big platforms, Facebook and WhatsApp, later this year. It'll work pretty much the same as how teen accounts function on Instagram, making teenagers' accounts private and giving parents more control over what their kids see. It's also now going to start limiting how long teens spend looking at content related to certain topics like nutrition and weightlifting, which Meta says can be helpful on their own, but should be balanced with other types of content. Mike Dubosky, ABC News.
0: Radio has a fan of higher authority. Vatican Radio's representative to the European Broadcasting Union, Alessandro Gassotti, stressing the importance of radio, calling it essential in vehicles. He remarks as the union considers the Digital Networks Act, which aims to regulate digital communications. Dave Packer, ABC News.
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chance of showers, thunderstorms early this morning in the western tri-state. We'll see lows around 67. Mix of sun and clouds today. Moderate chances for showers and storms this afternoon through tonight. South winds around 15 to 20 miles an hour. We see highs near 86, lows around 65. Chances for storms Thursday, Friday, and Saturday, highs in the mid-80s. We've got you covered on K101 and K101online.com.

for showers, thunderstorms early this morning, lows around 67. Moderate chances for storms later on this afternoon, highs near 86. We've got you covered on K101.

0: ABC News. I'm Dave Packer. Results still coming in from Tuesday's primaries across six key states. In the closely watched California races for governor, with about half the vote counted now, Steve Hilton leads with 26.7%, Javier Becerra at 25.8%, and Tom Steyer at 19.7%. To the Los Angeles mayoral race, just under half the vote counted, incumbent Democrat Karen Bass leads with 36% of the vote. She's optimistic. Reality TV personality Spencer Pratt at 29.8% in that race, and Progressive Council member Nithya Raman pulling in 20.5%. Also in California, two people released from an hours-long hostage situation at a bank in Bakersfield, but that's still going on. The Pentagon has announced another round of self-defense strikes against Iran. This is ABC News. No injuries reported when an Amtrak train and a tractor-trailer collided in Durham, North Carolina. What items were Uber riders leaving behind the most last year?
1: The most common items left behind in Ubers include phones, wallets, luggage, and, of course, keys. Among what Uber calls the most unique items left behind this year, a toboggan, an ankle monitor, two wedding dresses, and 2 pounds of Gushers, the blue raspberry flavor. It's the 10th year Uber has put out an index of items left behind in its cars. The top unique items from previous years include a taxidermied rabbit last year, 500 grams of caviar back in 2022, and divorce papers in 2018. Mike Dubusky, ABC News.
0: The New York Public Library is ready to pour one out for America's 250th birthday with a special beer. The brew was made with a 269-year-old recipe written by George Washington, a low-alcohol beer meant to be served to troops when they weren't sure if the water at their base was safe to drink. Dave Packer, ABC News.
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Your K101 weather forecast, slight chance of showers, thunderstorms early this morning in the western tri-state. We'll see lows around 67. Mix of sun and clouds today, moderate chances for showers and storms this afternoon through tonight. South winds around 15 to 20 miles an hour. We'll see highs near 86, lows around 65. Chances for storms Thursday, Friday, and Saturday, highs in the mid-80s. We've got you covered on K101 and K101online.com.

0: Hey, 101 weather, slight chance for showers, thunderstorms early this morning, lows around 67. Moderate chances for storms later on this afternoon, highs near 86. We've got you covered on K101.
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0: A change to a Republican governor, the hope for Fox News host turned candidate Steve Hilton leading with more than half the ballots counted. And if this holds, he'll face one of two Democrats, Javier Becerra, who leads billionaire progressive Tom Steyer, for mayor of L.A. ABC News projects Karen Bass is in. To face either Republican Spencer Pratt or fellow Democrat Nithya Raman. In Nancy Pelosi's old seat, we project State Senator Scott Wiener will advance. Hoping for inroads in Iowa, Democrat Josh Turek has the Senate nomination. We project Ashley Hinson has the GOP nod that Zach Lahn will be winning the Republican nomination for governor. Breaking now from Kuwait, reports of a drone attack on the airport. This is ABC News. It's been going on all day and all night. People being held hostage inside of a bank in Bakersfield, California.
2: We're being advised the subject possibly has a makeshift detonator and wires coming from under his shirt.
0: Audio from Broadcastify. In recent hours, the suspect released one hostage, then a second. Unknown how many are still being held against their will or whether there really is a bomb in that Chase Bank. Vegas Golden Knights take game one of the Stanley Cup Finals. Watch parties are set for the day ahead for game one of the NBA Finals. Spurs seeking their first title in 12 years. The Knicks their first in 53 years. He started singing at 14 in his hometown, Greenville, South Carolina. People of Bryson hit big in the 80s with this top 10 tune, later earning Grammys for the song Beauty and the Beast and A Whole New World. Word now of his death at 75 after a stroke. This time we'll never... Wayne Cabot, ABC News.
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0: Our K101 weather forecast, slight chance of showers, thunderstorms early this morning in the western tri-state. We'll see lows around 67. Mix of sun and clouds today, moderate chances for showers and storms this afternoon through tonight. South winds around 15 to 20 miles an hour. We'll see highs near 86, lows around 65. Chances for storms Thursday, Friday, and Saturday, highs in the mid-80s. We've got you covered on K101 and K101online.com.
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last breath is not the death of me. I'll take you on to where your ticket reads, to that place where I hope shining angels greet.

Hey, 101 weather, slight chance for showers, thunderstorms early this morning, lows around 67, moderate chances for storms later on this afternoon, highs near 86. We've got you covered on K101. KD.

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1: Change is coming to California, and it's long overdue.
0: Republican Steve Hilton, with 53% of the vote in, is just ahead of Javier Becerra for California governor. Progressive billionaire Tom Steyer, third for now in a state that'll take days to count all the mail-in ballots. ABC News projects incumbent L.A. Mayor Karen Bass will advance to a runoff. Republican Spencer Pratt hoping he'll be the one to take her on.
2: I hope she's ready, you know, because I literally could not be more excited.
0: New Jersey Navy pilot Rebecca Bennett has won the Democratic nomination to go up against Tom Kane Jr., who hasn't voted or been seen in months. A farmer and businessman is our projected GOP nominee for Iowa governor. For Senate, we project Republican Ashley Hinson is in. Kuwait is suspending flights after Iranian drones hit the airport hours after Iran and the U.S. traded missile strikes. This is ABC News. Hostage standoff still continuing in a Chase Bank in Bakersfield, California. Unclear how many are being held. ABC's Melissa Adan on the first of two people released.
3: We do know that that hostage is now in police, with police and talking to police. Hopefully that will help out the situation there, because Bakersfield police had told us that that suspect did contain the number of people inside a room and they refused to let them out.
0: That suspect may or may not have a bomb. CBS has sent Scott Pelley packing after 37 years with the network as anchor in the face of 60 Minutes. This after a face-off with the new leadership over what he says was pressure to slant stories. Many DirecTV viewers hoping to watch Game 1 of the Stanley Cup Final got a message saying that the contract with Scripps TV had expired and go to ESPN, Hulu, or Disney+. The Golden Knights won Game 1, 5-4. I'm Wayne Cabot, ABC News.
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101 weather forecast. Slight chance of showers, thunderstorms early this morning in the western tri-state. We'll see lows around 67. Mix of sun and clouds today. Moderate chances for showers and storms this afternoon through tonight. South winds around 15 to 20 miles an hour. We'll see highs near 86. Lows around 65. Chances for storms Thursday, Friday, and Saturday. Highs in the mid-80s. We've got you covered on K101 and K101.

101 weather. Slight chance for showers, thunderstorms early this morning. Lows around 67. Moderate chances for storms later on this afternoon. Highs near 86. We've got you covered on K101.

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1: The California dream, it's alive tonight.
0: Alive for Democrat Javier Becerra, alive for Republican Steve Hilton, alive for billionaire progressive Tom Steyer, because with 55% in and days of mail-in still to be counted, it's too close to say which two will advance for governor.
2: The next 5 months, I'm going to have time to build out this team to show everybody the level of Democratic supporters that I have behind me.
0: The Trump-endorsed candidate for Iowa governor lost to farmer businessman Zach Lawn. The Trump-endorsed Senate candidate, Ashley Hinson, won to face Democrat Josh Turek. A progressive wins the Democratic primary in New Jersey's 12th, Dr. Adam Homily. In the 7th, where the incumbent Republican Tom Kane Jr. hasn't voted or been seen for months, Navy pilot Rebecca Bennett won the nomination. This is ABC News. Scott Pelley has replied after getting fired by CBS. He says that the new management instructed him to inject falsehoods and bias into a politically sensitive story for 60 Minutes. Sources tell ABC News that federal regulators are investigating possible insider trading on the prediction market Kalshi by former Congressman George Santos. The Vegas Golden Knights take Game 1 of the Stanley Cup Finals, skating past the Carolina Hurricanes 5-4. Watch parties are set for tonight for Game 1 of the NBA Finals. The Spurs seeking their first title in 12 years, and the Knicks their first in 53. A whole new world. Peebo Bryson started singing at the age of 14 in his hometown, Greenville, South Carolina. Hit big in the 80s with top 10 tunes and earning Grammys for Beauty and the Beast and A Whole New World. A word of his death at 75 after a stroke. I'm Wayne Cabot, ABC News.
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8: I like you!

our K101 weather forecast. Mix of sun and clouds today. Moderate chances for showers and storms this afternoon through tonight. See south winds around 15, 20 miles an hour. Highs near 86. Lows around 65 tonight. Chances for storms Thursday, Friday, and Saturday. Highs will be in the mid-80s. We've got you covered on K101 and K101online.com.

K101 weather, mix of sun and clouds today. Might see a shower or thunderstorm this afternoon through tonight. Highs near 86. We've got you covered on K101.

0: ABC News. I'm Sherry Preston. In last night's primaries, making for some interesting governor's races in California. In the race, the Republican Steve Hilton and Democrat Javier Becerra neck and neck overnight. But it appears Los Angeles Mayor Karen Bass will be taking part in a November runoff. ABC's Lana Moise with more on her likely opponent.
1: Early results from the Los Angeles mayor's race show reality TV star Spencer Pratt making the cut to face incumbent Karen Bass in November's general election.
2: We have led a grassroots campaign because we want to bring change to our city, and that's what we've been doing, and that's what we're going to continue to do.
1: Bass, a Democrat in first place overnight, Pratt, a registered Republican running as an independent, holding in second.
0: In New Jersey's 12th congressional district, Rebecca Bennett will take on Tom Kane Jr., who hasn't been in the public eye for months. He says he is dealing with a medical issue. This is ABC News. Police in Florida say a three-year-old is lucky to be alive after being left in a car. ABC's Michelle Franson has the story.
3: In Florida, police say a three-year-old was left inside a hot car for several hours in a medical parking lot in Deland. Mark Tate says he saw the girl's mother pull her out of the car and run through the parking lot for help. One woman performed CPR. Tate says he threw cold water over the child. The girl responded and she was rushed to the hospital and is recovering. Police say the mother, Latana Williams, claims she left the air conditioner on while she was donating plasma. Police say that was not true, and she's now facing charges. Michelle Franzen, ABC News.
0: In northern Japan, a man is recovering after being attacked by a bear. That bear also went after three other people before someone in an SUV chased it away. And saying goodbye this morning to a classic voice.
4: A whole new
0: way. There we go. Grammy-winning singer and songwriter Peeble Bryson has died. He was 75. I'm Sherry Preston, ABC News.
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9: Covering your country.

Your K101 weather forecast, mix of sun and clouds today. Moderate chances for showers and storms this afternoon through tonight. See south winds around 15, 20 miles an hour, highs near 86. Lows around 65 tonight. Chances for storms Thursday, Friday, and Saturday. Highs will be in the mid-80s. 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

Hey, 101 weather, mix of sun and clouds today. Might see a shower or thunderstorm this afternoon through tonight. Highs near 86. We've got you covered on K101.

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3: ABC News, I'm Sherry Preston. Still up in the air, some of the biggest races from Tuesday's primaries and California's open primaries. If no candidate wins a majority, then the top two go to a runoff, no matter their parties. No predictions yet on the governor's race, where over 60 candidates made up the field. In the Los Angeles mayor's race, incumbent Karen Bass is expected to advance, and it looks like, if the numbers hold, her opponent will be reality TV star Spencer Pratt. Alabama not voting on Tuesday, but in the middle of an election decision from the Supreme Court.
4: The justices have now cleared the way for Republicans to use a contested congressional map in that state, which a lower court described as intentional race discrimination. The map eliminates one of the two majority black districts currently held by Democrats.
3: That's ABC's Lana Moise. Kuwait this morning says it has partially reopened the country's main airport after an Iranian drone attack. One person was killed and parts of the airport are damaged. This is ABC News. The Trump administration is proposing more tariffs for dozens of trading partners of the U.S. The contention is that they allow for forced labor. Former Republican Congressman George Santos just can't stop showing up in the headlines. Now he's facing a federal investigation over whether he placed bets on prediction markets. ABC's Sophie Flay explains.
5: Back in February, Santos released this video.
6: I'm going to be there for the State of the Union in the gallery, guys.
5: At the time, Kalshi was taking bets on who would attend President Trump's State of the Union speech. Sources say Santos placed wagers tied to his own attendance, but during the address, he posted, watching State of the Union from an airport TV was not part of the plan. By skipping the speech, sources say he pocketed tens of thousands of dollars.
3: President Trump commuted Santos a 7-year prison sentence for fraud. The former congressman was also expelled from Congress for lying about his education, his background, and his family. I'm Sherry Preston, ABC News.
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9: 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It's Wednesday.

morning. Welcome. It's Wednesday, middle of the work week, hump day. It's all down the hill from here. Michael in the morning, good to have you alongside. 4 minutes after 6, 6:04. Rain on the way later this afternoon. Details coming up. Stick it.

J101, J101online.com, 607, 7 minutes after 6 o'clock. I smell a theme there on that tractor thing. Just stick and stay for it. In the meantime, let's check weather together this morning. And showers, thunder showers after 4 in northwest Oklahoma and the panhandles, 87 for a top. Southeast wind at about 5 to 10. 50% chance of showers after 2 in southwest Kansas, 84. South-southeast wind at 5 to 10. 70% chance of showers in northwest Oklahoma overnight, 65. 60% chance of showers, 62 in southwest Kansas. And an 80% chance of showers and thunder showers in the panhandle, 63. And then a 30 to 40% chance of showers again tomorrow. We pulled up radar, and there is some shower and thunderstorm activity that is taking place out in the Texas panhandle. It is basically on a line that is just to the north of Amarillo. Pampa getting a little rain today as well. Dumas, Dalhart. All of this is moving off to the northwest, kind of unusual, but we saw that last week as well. And then there's another cluster of shower and thundershower activity up around the Dodge City area. And again, it's all moving to the north and west. Clear sky, well, we'll call it a partly cloudy sky. 67 at Ashland, 65 at Meade. It's 67 this morning at Protection and Coldwater. They've got 66 over at Darrazette, 68 at Follett and Higgins, 66 down at Canadian, 65 at Arnett, 67 this morning in Slapout, Beavers at 68, 66 in Alva, 65 at Freedom, Buffalo's at 64, 67 at Lahoma and at Fairview, 69 in Sealing, 69 degrees here under a partly cloudy sky. K-1.

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Partly cloudy, 68, rain on the way for the entire Lipson area. And we look forward to that. 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

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The Morning Show. Friends CJ, Junior, they're on the way. You're here already. Good morning.

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1: Time for the latest agricultural news here on K101. I'm Casey Shepard, and we're back in just a moment. Lance Embry with Bayer Westbrett is the seed account manager for the Southern Plains. Well, how are these newer releases handling, like, pest and disease pressures that we see across Oklahoma and the Southern Plains?
2: Yeah, so, I mean, here again, we get the full gamut of everything. And so I would say, you know, our Western products, Casey, what we tend to really focus on out there would be less of the fungal diseases, but more of the viral diseases, wheat streak, mosaic, most importantly. The reason for that is because you've got a lot of summer fallow acres, there's a lot of volunteer, and we know that the wheat curl mite gets started in that volunteer and then migrates into our planted wheat. That mite carries the vector for the wheat streak mosaic virus, and so that's a disease that we really look to try to take care of with the variety, because there's nothing that the producer can do once they get that disease.
1: Thank you, Lance. To learn more about the wheat varieties from Westbrett that are available for your fall planting needs, you can check out westbrett.com.

0: Well, the Oklahoma wheat harvest underway with the results rolling across the scales and telling two entirely different stories. According to the latest data from the Oklahoma Wheat Commission, the statewide harvest is about 35% complete, moving much faster than the recent weekly snapshot from USDA NASS, which put the progress at about 8%. For producers in the fields, the impact of a pretty unusual spring is pretty glaringly apparent. A severe lack of rainfall in March, paired with a few days of temperatures soaring near 100 degrees, accelerated crop development and forced the wheat to put out heads early. While combines are rolling, recent weather patterns have also created a localized standstill. Producers in northern and northeastern Oklahoma are struggling to get equipment in the fields due to rain. Similar off-and-on delays have impacted southwestern portions of the state as well this past week. In northwest Oklahoma, heavy downpours delivered up to 5 inches of rain in just a 48-hour window, forcing a temporary halt to harvest operations. Where cutting occurred, test weights are holding steady, about 58 to 59 pounds statewide. However, yield distributions vary drastically by region. Southern and central Oklahoma are reporting yields running low, averaging between 15 to 25 bushels per acre. North of Highway 51, early cut wheat is showing stronger potential, with yields ranging from the mid-30s to mid-50s. The uneven crop performance directly reflects the ongoing moisture deficit across the state. Western Oklahoma and the Panhandle continue to carry out the worst of the conditions. While recent showers have perked up the 2-inch soil moisture layer, the 4-inch plant available water levels are more concerning. Out west, the deeper subsoil cushion remains incredibly thin, meaning wheat fields may lack the moisture reserves needed underneath to sustain a strong finish. Ultimately, Oklahoma wheat crop looks pretty volatile, determined completely on a field-by-field basis as rain-aided fields in the north show promise, while western operations continue to run on fumes. Well, checking in this week with Ben Hale of Western Livestock Auctions, as Oklahoma's cattle markets have moved into June, market watchers are seeing some seasonal adjustments, even as overall demand remains strong.
1: Lower, we knew it was going to be 5 to 15 compared to 2 weeks ago because we didn't have a sale last week and still got along pretty good. Board was up good.
0: Hale said softer calf prices were especially noticeable among heavier, fleshy calves as hotter, more humid weather settles in.
1: The soft calf deal is what I seen. You know, probably really took the biggest hit with this heat and humidity that's come in the time of year, the getting these big bloomy calves coming in, and they sure adjusted them back. Still selling extremely well dollars per head, but just not what they had been doing the last 2 or 3 or 4 weeks before. So we sure showed an adjustment on that.
0: To hear more from Ben Hale, you can go to OklahomaFarmReport.com. 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That's our latest farm and ranch news. 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
2: 6:21 now, K101, 21 minutes after 6. Good to have you alongside. Wednesday, middle of the work week, hump day. It's all downhill from here. Good chance of showers and thunder showers after 4 in the panhandles in northwest Oklahoma. About 87 for a high, 50% chance of showers after 2 in southwest Kansas. 67 this morning under a hazy sky here at the 101 Center. My good friends down in Elk City wanted me to remind you that now through July 31st, they've got their free summer feeding going on. Monday through Thursday between 8 and 12:30. Just fresh food, ready to go. Breakfast and lunch, free to any child under the age of 18 years old. So again, that's them at Elk City through the 31st of July.

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It's 6:24, 20 more minutes after 6 o'clock. Good to have you alongside on this Wednesday. Middle of the work week update. It's all downhill from here. 68 now on our way to a top of 87, and a good chance of showers and thunder showers developing after 4 o'clock this afternoon. Had the opportunity to take myself out for a meal last night after work. Hard day of work. Thought, well, you know what? I deserve to treat myself. So went to a local establishment to have some supper. While I was there, a lovely young lady came up to me and said, "Sir, I've got to tell you, your cologne is incredibly intense." Actually, she said it like this because this is how girls talk. "Sir, your cologne, it's incredibly intense. What are you wearing?" And I told her, "Bengay."

0: K101 and K101online.com. Why do I feel like, as I listen to that song, we should be watching a Bugs Bunny cartoon or maybe a Benny Hill episode? 628 now, almost 629. We've got a partly cloudy sky, 68 this morning. We'll top out later on this afternoon, 87. And there is a 70 to 80% chance of showers and thunder showers in the forecast for northwest Oklahoma and the panhandles, and about a 50% chance in southwest Kansas later this afternoon. We look forward to that. There is some rain out there, but it is way away. Amarillo with some rain this morning, Dodge City as well. We're closing. I'm checking before you ask. He's not here yet, but it's 6:29 and 20 seconds and counting. So we're waiting the arrival of Junior. CJ is already here.
1: Yes, CJ's always here.
0: You know, I have to concur. That's a relatively accurate description. Seems as though many times I will drive by different times of the day, and you seem to be here.
1: Well,
0: yes.
1: Have we heard from the boy?
0: No, as I said, it's, well, just now, 6:30 on the dot. He is yet to cross the threshold of the parking lot. So we're waiting with bated breath for that to occur. Is there anything that you would like to fill in between?
1: No, let's see.
0: There's Sean Kelly. Good morning, Sean.
1: Sean's always here.
0: Sean's here a lot, too. Yes.
1: He's always here. He wears headphones. He's a professional broadcaster. We obviously have time to discuss. We have moved Relay for Life to the Woodward County, to the Event Center.
0: Oh, is that right? Because of the possibility of wet weather?
1: Yeah, okay. I know that's right. I'm sure I didn't make that up.
0: I wouldn't, of all the things that you would create in that mind of yours, well, I don't know why you'd create, make that up.
1: I know that's correct. And there is a school superintendent candidate. It's going to be in Woodward today. His name is Robert Franklin, associate superintendent, I believe, at Tulsa Tech. He entered the race relatively late after the former Bixby superintendent lost his wife, unfortunately, and pulled out of the race. And then Robert Franklin got in, he said, at that point. Anyway, the bottom line, he's going to be at the Woodward Conference Center from 3 to 5 today. The Conference Center, that's the marvelous facility, Darcy's Bunch there on 34th Street. Is Wednesday, June the 3rd, 3 to 5, Woodward Conference Center, refreshments provided. Vote robertfranklin.com if you want to learn more about Mr. Franklin. Anyway, okay. I think there are like seven, maybe, Republicans running, and there's a couple of Democrats, including a fellow that used to be, spent some time in El Reno as a superintendent. I think he was in Freedom for a while. No, he was. Craig McVeigh, on the Democratic side. So John Cox, Hassenbeck, a state representative, state senator, Adam Pugh. There are some others that are on your ballot there.

0: couple of weeks for school superintendent. Wow, glad you could join us.
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2: Shaved down, ready for the summer.
1: Well, ready for your big award ceremony coming up on Saturday as well.
2: I don't know about that. We'll see.
1: Posing for pictures, no doubt.
0: Yes. Hear it now, see it tonight, read it tomorrow.
1: Award-winning, though.
2: That's right.
0: Partly sunny, warm, decent shot of rain in the forecast, 87 for a high. A couple less west and north, the Panhandles in southwest Kansas. Rain chances 60-70% or so right on through this evening. Some heavy rain at times, not out of the question. 65 overnight. At least slight rain chances remain for several days, at least through Monday maybe. Highs for the most part in the 80s. The extended says maybe back to the 90s by Monday and Tuesday. Narrow range of temperatures out there this morning. 66 in Ashland and Alva to 69 ceiling in Beaver. 67 Freedom, Canadian and Arnett. It reached 68, or it is 68 this morning in Woodward, Fairview, and Cherokee. Rainfall last night, primarily far northeastern Oklahoma. Bixby got a couple of inches of rain. Pryor and Texoma, or in Tahlequah, rather, just under that. On the other end of the state, out in Cimarron County, Boys City, the last 12 hours, did get a quarter inch of rain. A range of 80s, the highs yesterday, 82 in Cherokee to even 90. Arnett and Beaver reached 88 in Woodward. Forecasters say those daily rain storm chances continue through the weekend into next week near normal temperatures. Storms will bring a risk for some heavy rain, at least at times. Organized severe weather is not anticipated. A few strong severe storms, though, not out of the question. Shower thunderstorm activity much less widespread overnight last night compared to the last several evenings. Showers and thunderstorms will expand, though, later today into tonight, bringing a risk for rainfall. Once again, those forecasters say they'll keep occasional shower and thunderstorm chances in the forecast. Normal temperatures continuing at least into the early middle part of next week. Oklahoma State Treasurer Todd Russ releasing the May 26 state tax revenue report, the latest one showing total monthly revenue about $1.3 billion. That's a 2.7% increase from May of 25. Revenues declined from April's tax season peak. Oklahoma's rolling 12-month revenue total continues to strengthen. It was $17.8 billion, up about $950 million. May also marked the ninth consecutive month of positive annual revenue growth. Russ says May's report reflects continued stability in Oklahoma revenues, supported by strong gross production tax collections, steady consumer activity, and gross production tax on oil and gas, $109.9 million, just under $110 million, up about 22% from last year. The Oklahoma wheat harvest rolling along, according to the latest field data from the Oklahoma Wheat Commission. Statewide harvest is about 35% done, moving much faster than the recent weekly snapshot from the USDA National Ag Statistics Service. And for producers, the impact of an unusual spring is apparent, glaringly so. Severe lack of rainfall in March, paired with a few days of temperatures about 100 degrees, added to the issues. The performance directly reflects the ongoing moisture deficit across the state. The latest drought monitor report, remember, indicates about 80% of the state some stage of drought. Oklahoma Attorney General and Republican gubernatorial candidate Gettner Drummond made some people in Inola very happy yesterday. Some others not too happy. Speaking outside of Inola High School, Drummond's announcement that he had filed suit in Rogers County to stop construction of a gigantic, largely foreign-owned aluminum smelter along the Verdes River prompted some cheering and applause in the governor's office. The result was just the opposite. Drummond's lawsuit, filed less than 2 weeks before the primary, came a few days after one of Drummond's major competitors, Mike Mazie, seemed to switch sides and support the project, that after receiving the endorsement of the president. Drummond denied his opponent's support figured into his opposition. Stitt, whose administration said the project would represent a crowning achievement, quick to condemn Drummond's suit, said it was a quick political gimmick. Oil prices up about 1% yesterday. West Texas Intermediate up $1.60, settled at $93.76 per barrel, the highest close since back in late May. Natural gas dipped slightly.

0: Friday settled at 316. No jackpot winner, Mega Millions last night. That means Friday's Mega Millions drawing some $368 million. Powerball tonight, $194 million for a prize. All the news that is news. What's up in sports?
1: Oklahoma State finished
0: Cowboys.
1: Two matches shy of repeating as NCAA men's golf champions yesterday. They dropped their semifinal match to Auburn after they had defeated Florida in the quarterfinals earlier in the day. Cowboys entered the NCAA championships ranked fifth nationally, still had that top four finish, the final.
2: And the medalist.
1: Yes.
2: As well.
1: Yes. Had the top, yeah, yes. Preston Stout, who won that, going into yesterday.
2: 3 days ago.
1: Yep.
2: And well, he should.
1: This guy. Oklahoma State men's basketball coach Steve Lutz adding to his staff. OSU announcing the program has hired Gavin Roberts as Cowboys' new strength coach. Roberts had been at UConn in a director of sports performance role since 2021. He's part of the Huskies' NCAA championships in 2023 and 24. Roberts responsible during that time for all aspects of strength, conditioning, nutrition, and wellness for the UConn men's program. NBA Finals begin tonight. San Antonio Spurs welcome the New York Knicks. Tip-off for 7:30. The Women's College World Series Championship beginning tonight as well. Texas taking on Texas Tech. First pitch at 7 o'clock there in Oklahoma City.
2: Did I decide we're pulling for Texas?
1: I don't know who you decided. Yeah. And we do have...
2: I need a favor from Gaines or two. So, I'm gonna pull for
1: you're going to pull for Texas.
3: Wow.
1: It all comes back to the favors that we do find out.
3: Politics make strange bedfellows, don't they?
2: Well, I admit it. At least I admit it.
3: Well, that's true. I'll give you a quarter for that.
2: Is that the same quarter that we're going to use to call somebody that cares that OU's in the Super Regionals?
1: Yes, we know their game one time, which will be Saturday. That will be 5 o'clock Central Time, be first pitch for game
3: from Lawrence.
1: One. From Lawrence in the Super Regionals.
3: And it's on Z92.
1: We should have that on Z92.
3: Yes. All right.
2: Go Sooners.
3: Wow.
1: Record that one.
3: Yeah.
1: Pull that out.
3: No kidding. I think there was a couple of accidents that just occurred on the highways and byways of the K101 listening area with that statement.
1: I am shocked he didn't say rock shot.
2: You know, had I been fortunate enough, I probably couldn't have got into the University of Kansas, but if I had been fortunate enough to gained admittance, I don't think I'd ever got. I would have had a hard time going to class. You've been on the campus.
3: Oh, yeah.
2: Up and down, up and down. My God, it's a hilly place.
1: Wait, are you trying to say that Oklahoma State had lower standards than Kansas to get into school? Well, you said you would have had a hard time getting into Kansas.
3: Why the affection for Kansas and the university thereof?
2: Kansas is fine. Rock Chalk Jayhawk. Go Hawks.
3: That doesn't answer my question, but again, we're kind of in a political mood right now, so
1: okay.
3: Makes sense.
2: We ought to reach out to our Doug Self still there. Doug was a young man that was the sports information director at Southwestern Oklahoma State University. Really took care of us back in the day when he was SID down there, and when we were primarily during playoff season, some other games as well, but during playoff season. He's a big shot within the SID office there in Kansas now. Good kid.
1: Looks like he's still there, yes.
3: Hey,
2: Johnny
3: McMahon.
1: Was
3: it his birthday yesterday?
1: I guess it was.
3: I saw that Sheila posted Woodward News. It's Johnny's day today.
2: Oh, okay.
3: And we miss him. And four great pictures, Johnny, but two of them with the quintessential camera around his neck.
1: Yes.
3: When you say Johnny Mac, you cannot think of him without that camera around his neck. It's amazing. He went everywhere. He probably slept with it. I don't think he showered with it, but... He always had that camera.
1: I could attest there's only two times I saw him without that camera. And it was both in the morning. He was walking before work.
3: Really?
1: Yes.
3: He's out doing his morning stroll.
1: Yes. That was the only two times. But you're right. Everywhere else, he had that camera.
3: Because you never know. Yep. And seriously, his philosophy was you never knew when there was something that was occurring that you needed to get on film. So, well, Johnny, daylight, happy birthday to you. Posthumously, of course, but... Nonetheless, a guy that impacted a lot of us.
2: I had a thought. Go ahead.
3: Well, I thought maybe you were going to talk about who won the Johnny McMahon Scholarship, or maybe that would lead you into Classic Bowl. You were looking for a program earlier.
2: That was Bryce.
1: Bryce Bledsoe.
2: Bryce Bledsoe from DCLA. That was actually his cousin that was there Saturday.
1: To accept it, couldn't be there
3: really?
2: Saturday night.
1: Okay.
2: To accept the inaugural, if you will, the first one, a $2,000

0: scholarship bet to help someone out who wants to pursue a career in journalism, broadcasting, whatever that big umbrella is, but was happy to recognize, add yet another scholarship to the Classic Bowl group.
1: My goodness, it's like we script this show out. He said umbrella, which took me to my next bit of information that I was reaffirming with him. He asked me earlier, is there a change in location for Relay for Life? And there is.
2: Yes.
0: I was right.
2: Yeah, they called us yesterday and told us. Said, get the word out. I told him that.
1: He acted like he never heard of this morning.
2: Jesus.
1: And I was doing some research.
2: Good grief.
1: I was doing some research, and I did find that they have moved the location to the Woodward County Event Center.
2: Did want to mention.
0: I don't have to tolerate this.
1: He's taking his news and leaving.
2: I did want to mention real quickly, our guy Bryce Bledsoe is going to Northwestern Oklahoma State University.
1: Good deal.
2: Going to play
1: great
2: basketball there. Major in media communications. He has said his goal, he wants to pursue a career in sports broadcasting.
1: Fantastic. Fantastic. Yes. He gets settled in there. We'll bring him on board and teach him everything wrong to do.
2: We were also talking to our guy, Tyler Price, at our, I guess you could call it, celebration late night dinner after Class Bowl at the Domino C store.
1: Well, I didn't attend. I went home and slept. I was tired.
2: He had seen a movie in town.
1: Socialize. So.
2: And he popped in with friends. So he's going to Northwestern as well. And Ely was kind of talking to him about, hey, I have turned over at K101 now. Price's major is not going to be necessarily in communications, but he admitted, I do love to talk.
1: Tyler? Oh, yeah. Yeah. Yeah. The phrase, put a cork in it, comes to mind when it comes to Tyler. Love the kid, though. He's a great personality.
2: Oh, yeah.
1: And just always full of life and enjoys life. Anyhow, the Relay for Life, the location change, will be because at Woodward County Event Center, it will start on Friday and at 6 o'clock, and they'll have ceremonies at 7, and then it goes all night long. They're going to try to get it to go all night long in the following morning. So, again,
2: still same times, basically.
1: Same times. They're just changing the location because of the rain that we've had and the promise.

0: Erwin, you were talking to the people from Relay for Life. Did you tell them to come in and talk to us on the morning show? Okay.
1: CJ is supposed to get that set up.
0: All right. Showers, thunderstorms, redeveloping this afternoon after 4. About a 70 to 80% chance in northwest Oklahoma and the Panhandles, 87 for a high. Southeast wind at 5 to 10. This about a 50% chance of showers in southwest Kansas after 2, 84 for a top. 70 to 80% chance of showers and thunder showers overnight. Some of them could be heavy at times. 65 in northwest Oklahoma, 62 in southwest Kansas, 63 in the Panhandles. And then tomorrow, a 30 to 40% chance of showers and thunder showers. It'll be muggy, 83 to 86 for a top. There is, again, shower and thunder shower activity out in the Texas Panhandle, basically from Amarillo and then west of there. Then that moves up into the Dodge City area in Kansas. All of that moving off to the north and west. Currently, we're looking at a partly cloudy sky. 67 at Meade, 65 at Ashland, 66 at Protection, 68 at Coldwater. What?
1: That's CJ. It was up and down the stairs. He's getting flags.
0: Oh.
1: And her flag's still sitting out. I thought it was a guest coming up. I'm glad.
0: Apparently, that just popped into his mind. That's why. Ooh, let's get the Ginkgo Biloba up. Anyhow, 66 at Higgins, 68 at Derrizette, 67 down at Canadian, 65 this morning at Arnett, 66 at Slapout. Beavers at 67 over at Fairview. They've got 68 on the thermometer, 69 up at Alva, 68 in Sealing. Putnam's at 67, 68 Camargo, 68 at the 101 Center. 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
2: It was a mixed day for the livestock complex yesterday as the hog contracts were higher while cattle contracts were lower. Some light cash cattle trade did develop yesterday in Texas at $255. Not enough trade to say there was any kind of trend established. Box beef was higher at the end of the day yesterday. The choice up $1.24, $394.07, and select was up $1.72, $384.81. 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OKC West El Reno, 1,850 head yesterday. Steer and heifer calves 10 to 20 lower compared to the light test of last week. Feeder cattle steers, maybe large ones, 2 to 3 weights, $5.90 to $7. 3 to 4 weights, $5 to $5.80. 4 to 5 weights, $4.90 to $5.70. 5 to 6 weights, $4.15 to $4.90. 6 to 7 weights, $3.75 to $4.35. 7 to 8 weights, $3.50 to $3.77.50. On the livestock futures, June live cattle down 132, 247.67. August down 95 cents, 239.60. August feeder cattle down 312, 348.42. September down 355, 345.12. June hogs up 67 cents, 95.70. We'll check grains in just a moment.
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2: Oklahoma Heart.

0: Red winter wheat, well, it was kind of all over the place yesterday. It was 7¾ cents higher to 12¼ cents lower in some places. Davis and Keys at 559¾, Hooker 569¾, El Dorado and Shattuck 574¾, Buffalo, Frederick, Hobart, Lawton, Temple 579¾, Alva, Cherokee, Clinton, El Reno, Manchester, O'Keene, Weatherford 584¾, Gary, Okarchi, Ponca City, Watonga 589¾, Banner 594¾, Perry and Stillwater 596¾. On the grain futures, Kansas City wheat, July down 12¼, 634¾, September down 12¼, 646¼, Chicago wheat, July is down 5¾ at 603, September down 5 cents, 616¼, July corn is down 3½, 440½, September down 4¾, 448, July soybeans down 15½, 1165¼, August down 16 cents, 1169. July cotton up 40, 7704. December up 38, 8054. Live trade this morning, Kansas City wheat, July down 3 cents, 632¼. September down 2½, 643. Chicago wheat, July down 2 cents, 601. September down 2 cents, 614¼. And September corn, July is down penny and a quarter, 439¼.
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0: River Band following the performance of Rodeo on the East Side of the Arena. 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Ranch Bronc Riding is coming back. How about the Chuck Wagon Races? 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
1: 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An excessive rain event may occur, which is different, apparently, than flash flooding. There is a possibility today of over an inch of rain, is what some meteorologists are saying. So let's hope that comes to fruition. Anyhow, I was going to ask you, by the way, it was so great to see Connie Mitchell the other night. Lovely woman. Great to see her. Sorry that Gary couldn't make it.
2: Well, that was her grandson. Drove her up here, Caden.
1: Oh, it was? Yes. I didn't realize that.
3: And helped present, right?
2: Yeah, helped present Mike's award.
1: I noticed he got kicked out of...
2: Michael's son.
1: Oh, okay. He got kicked out of driving the golf cart the second time, right?
3: Yeah, the speaker took over there.
2: Once he finally made it and could be here and actually assist us with Classic Bowl festivities.
3: Open that can of worms, Michael.
1: Good job. You just simply have a conversation and you just tick everybody off. But we kid, we joke, we harangue that Okarchi wins everything. But I also see that they won the academic state championship for baseball.
3: Good grief.
1: You know.
3: I mean, sweeping just about everything. Great year for the Okarchi Warriors.
1: I guess so. 2025-26 was a fantastic year. Yeah. And by the way, congratulations to Cheyenne Raiden. They were the A2 baseball state academic
3: champions.
1: Very good.
3: Very good. Had a couple of their athletes out for Class Bowl, so.
1: Well, he's just
3: tempering along.
1: We can actually hear him thinking. Yeah. That is just fantastic.
3: Well, he likes us talking because he can tune everything out and focus on his 7 or 8 o'clock news.
1: I see.
2: The electronic version of the Fairview Republican has arrived this morning, published by the two Democrats over there in Major County.
1: They both know who they are.
2: That, doggone it, they won't get to vote here in a couple weeks because everything's... Well, there might. I don't know. There's some Democratic primaries.
1: I believe the governor's race.
2: The governor's race. Yeah. Maybe the school superintendent. There are a couple of Democratic candidates. So there are obviously a number of that western district of the District 3 of the county commissioners, and there's a story about it. Travis has done a really good job because there's lots of local. I don't think there's a press release on the front page. A press release, you know, provided by someone that all he does is just pop it in. Cleo Springs is announcing fun on the square dates. The Fairview Chamber seeking pad. Do they have a pageant? The pageant aims to celebrate local young women. Don't know exactly when it is. That's on page 2. They kept the surprise. The Fairview Townwide Garage Sale is this week, 5th through the 7th. The annual Back to School Bash has been announced. And then there's a picture of, how many of them, let's see, 7 outstanding young men from Fairview. They will all be juniors, as a matter of fact. Do I have time to do this?
1: Just feel free.
2: Well, they attended Boys State.
1: If we're late with news, it's not my fault.
2: It's on him. these kids attended Boys State last week from Fairview. There's young Austin.
1: Austin's in Hickman, the photo, yeah.
2: Ethan McEachern, Ridge Cottrell, Aiden Nightingale, Alex Houck. I'll tell you who missed Alex and Austin at the Classic Bowl was Margaret.
1: For the parade,
2: They're her left and right hand men for the Classic Bowl. Most likely they're going to be in the Classic Bowl next year. Jonah Mendenhall and Baylor Seifert. That was at Claremore, right? Roger State, I think. Anyway, it wrapped up early on Saturday that the Hickmans could make it in time, at least for kickoff, for the Classic Bowl.
3: I'm going to go back to where he's giving Travis crap about press releases. How many times have you written your own news entirely, CJ?
2: I write my own news. Thank you very much. I have a degree from Oklahoma State.

0: Because you print out papers does not mean it's reliable.
1: News and public affairs. Anyway, that the Fairview Republican always, it's actually published typically on Thursday, but it hits the electronic version hits the email early on Wednesday morning. So
2: I wonder out loud how much longer they will publish a paper copy before they go strictly digital.
1: Well, you got to have something to read, hold in your hand.
2: Well, I used to think that, but I read all of my papers digitally now, so.
1: Okay.
3: ABC News, I'm Sherry Preston. The votes are still being counted in California's huge open primary for governor. More than 60 candidates were on the ballot. So far, the leader appears to be Republican and Fox News host Steve Hilton.
4: It looks very much as if Californians really will have the chance to vote for change in November and take our state in a new direction.
3: If no candidate gets more than 50%, which is virtually assured, then the top two go to a runoff. In Los Angeles, incumbent Mayor Karen Bass is projected to advance. She could face reality star Spencer Pratt. Kuwait says an Iranian attack on its main airport left one person dead and significant damage. The airport is now partially reopened. Hostage negotiators in Bakersfield, California, still trying to convince a man who claims to have a bomb to let the hostages he's holding come out. Two hostages released so far. This is ABC News.
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1: From the 101 News Center, fair sky, 68 degrees this morning, partly sunny, warm, decent shot of rain, 87 for a high. A couple less to the west and north, panhandles in southwest Kansas, rain chances 60-70% or so right on through this evening. Some heavy rains not out of the question, 65 overnight, at least a slight chance of rain remaining in the forecast for the next several days, at least through Monday. Highs in the 80s. The extended says could see some 90s by Monday and Tuesday. Upper 60s, narrow range of temperatures out there this morning, 66 in Alva and Ashland to 69. Sealy and Beaver, a range of those current temperatures. Rainfall last night, primarily the northeastern, far northeastern Oklahoma. Bixby got a couple of inches of rain. Prior, Tahlequah, 1.75 inches or so. The other end of the state there in Cimarron County, Boise City, the last 12 hours, got about 1/4 inch. Range of 80s for highs yesterday, 82 in Cherokee to an even 90. Arnett and Beaver reached 88 in Woodward. Forecasters say daily rainstorm chances right on through the weekend into next week near normal temperatures. Storms will bring a risk for some heavy rainfall. The organized severe weather is not expected. A few strong to severe storms can't be ruled out. That activity much less widespread though, the region last night compared to the last several evenings. Shower, thunderstorms will expand later today into tonight. A risk at times for some heavy rainfall. Forecasters will keep occasional shower and thunderstorm chances in the forecast. Models suggest the wave will move east of the area come Monday. Normal temperatures will continue into at least the early to middle part of next week. Oklahoma State Treasurer Todd Russ releasing the latest state tax revenue picture showing total monthly revenue about $1.3 billion, 2.7% more than May of 2025. Revenues declined from April's tax season peak, as they always do. Oklahoma's rolling 12-month revenue total continued to strengthen, reaching about $17.8 billion, up $950 million, just over it year over year. May also marks the ninth consecutive month positive annual revenue growth. Russ says May's report reflects continued stability in Oklahoma revenues.

0: supported by the strong gross production tax collection and steady consumer activity. Gross production tax, oil and gas, $109.9 million, up just over 22% from last year. Sales and use tax also up about 4.5%. State's unemployment rate below the national average, 4% compared to 4.3% on the national scene. The Oklahoma wheat harvest well underway. According to the latest field data from the Oklahoma Wheat Commission, the statewide harvest is probably 35% done, moving much faster than the recent weekly snapshot from the USDA National Ag Statistics Service. For producers, the impact of that unusual spring glaringly apparent, a severe lack of rainfall in March paired with a few days temperatures over 100. The uneven crop performance directly reflects the ongoing moisture deficit across the Sooner State. Latest drought monitor report says more than 80% of Oklahoma in some drought status. Oklahoma's Attorney General Gentner Drummond, and gubernatorial candidate as well, made some people, Inola, pretty happy yesterday. Some, the rest of the state, not too happy, though. Speaking outside Inola High School, Drummond announced that he had filed suit there in Rogers County to stop the construction of a largely foreign-owned aluminum smelter along the Verdigris River. Drummond's lawsuit, filed less than a couple of weeks before Republican primary on the ballot on the election day, came days after one of Drummond's major competitors, Mike Mazie, seemed to switch sides and support the project, that after receiving the endorsement of the president. Drummond denied his opponent's support figured into the opposition or the filing of the suit. Stitt, for whose administration the project would represent a crowning achievement, quick to condemn the lawsuit, calling it a quick political gimmick. Stitt referred to the plan a number of times as President Trump's aluminum project. Oil prices up about 1% yesterday. West Texas Intermediate up $1.60, settling at $93.76 per barrel, highest close since May 26. It's up a couple of bucks in early trading this morning even. Natural gas down slightly yesterday, settled at $3.16. It up about a nickel today as well. No jackpot winner Mega Millions last night. Friday's Mega Millions, about $368 million bucks. Powerball tonight, $194 million for a prize. 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
2: Oklahoma State finished two matches shy of repeating as the NCAA Men's Golf Champions yesterday. After beating Florida in the quarterfinals earlier in the day, they dropped their semifinal match to Auburn. Cowboys entered the NCAA championships, ranked fifth nationally, took home that top four finish along with the top medalist in Preston Stout. Oklahoma State men's basketball coach Steve Lutz is adding to his staff as OSU announced the program has hired Gavin Roberts as the Cowboys' new strength coach. Roberts had been at UConn in a director of sports performance role since 2021. He was part of the Huskies' NCAA championships in 23 and 24. Roberts was responsible for all aspects of strength, conditioning, nutrition, and wellness for the UConn men's program during that time. The NBA Finals set to begin tonight as the San Antonio Spurs welcome the New York Knicks. Tip-off set for 7:30. The Women's College World Series Championship begins tonight as well. Texas faces Texas Tech, first pitch at 7. And times have been revealed as OU will take on Kansas in Lawrence. Game 1 set for Saturday at 5 o'clock for Super Regionals. That's a look at your weather news and sports with your 7 o'clock report on K101.
3: Well, we're begging forgiveness this morning from Clint McCatherine. Apparently, we mispronounced his kid's name.
2: Yes.
3: So we apologize.
0: You did.

0: You did.
1: I just said we. I didn't identify anyone. Anyhow.
2: Well, and Clint's a regular morning show listener, and his son was one of those outstanding young men that participated in Boys State.
1: Yes.
2: That was Ethan, right?
1: Yes.
2: McCatherine. Somehow I mispronounced that.
1: Oh, you did? I didn't know that. I wasn't aware who did it. Just simply was taking care of the correction. You?
2: No, I was going to make a comment about quality control, and no matter that darn online stuff will let quality control react to us wherever he or she may be.
1: Well, yes.
2: You know, they could be in Dubai and be listening to us. They could be in the nation's capital and being listening to us and still be able to criticize and correct and have quality control issues. So, anyway.
1: Oh.
2: McCatherine.
1: So. McCatherine, yeah. Are you a fan of roller coasters, by the way, Junior?
0: Oh, yeah. I can't really quite do them much more after my back, but they're in my youth, yes.
1: Yesterday, a mom and her child got stuck on the roller coaster in Frontier City.
0: Okay.
1: Rather harrowing. I used to love to ride roller coasters. I don't think I can do it anymore, though.
0: Yeah, some of them get real herky-jerky.
1: Yeah. Well, that.
0: You get that, 17 that chiropractor adjustments.
1: Well, that, I've had a stroke in my life, so they probably recommend
0: that. They wouldn't let you on, though.
1: In search of... That's my new thing. I'm going to do that in lieu of Mr. Mitchell. Oh. You are in search of a 101 Classic Bowl collector's item... 2026 edition.
2: It's not an item, it's an edition.
1: 2026 edition.
2: It's like Kenny Rogers in the first edition. It's an edition.
1: Don't take your love to town. For God's sakes, turn around.
2: Yes,
1: Ruby.
2: And I found one. Well,
1: were looking for it for a specific reason.
2: Well, because the Vance boys are going to be here today. Right?
1: Ah, yes. No, hear no evil.
2: They were in the big parade, the Classy Bowl.
1: They were, yes.
0: Yeah, I talked to them.
2: And
0: yeah.
2: They support the Classy Bowl, and we're certainly obviously honored and glad they do. And I was looking at their... fancy dancy ad advertisement that was in the Classy Bowl program, proudly supporting athletes, the community, the future. Good luck to everybody at the Classy Bowl. Has several Classy Bowl pictures, as a matter of fact. Talks about all the great things and even has all their various divisions or products that Vance carries or has
1: product lines.
2: Product lines. GMC, Chevrolet, Dodge, Chrysler, Jeep, and Ram. So everyone drives at Vance. Does it say give Vance a chance in here, anywhere, one place?
1: That new phrase may have gotten to the printer late. They may have not been able to fit that in. So,
2: but anyway, thank you to the Vance folks for making that possible and helping us with the Classy Bowl. That's a good looking. Add there within that program. So we told you that Relay for Life come Friday, late Friday into Saturday, has been moved to the Woodward County Event Center. Now that's the marvelous county facility where is the second building air conditioned? If it's not, it's awfully darn close to being air conditioned. The middle building, they were, I think, putting final touches on that. Not only initially, thank you, Woodward County, but thank you as well for the recent addition of air conditioning in that just allows more events, big time events that bring, gosh, we're a week or so away, well, a couple weeks, I guess, from the North American Junior Red Angus Association. 300 and some kids from states all across this country will be participating in that event at the Woodward County Event Center. Hello, tourism. That, as well, of course, Classy Bowl last week, Woodward Elks Rodeo next week, and then this huge event at the...
1: huge.
2: We what?
1: It's a huge event.
2: So, well, it is.
1: It is. You're right.
2: So, anyway, that promises to be... we're going to do our morning show out there. Have we told you that yet?
0: No,
2: probably haven't.
1: It's not that day.
0: It's not that day. So,
1: you know,
0: folks, we find out stuff when you find
1: out. Yes. And you think that we're kidding? No, we are not. Who's broadcasting the game with me? Oh, I don't know. We're going to pick a name out of a hat. We'll let you know when you show up.
2: Well,

0: Well, if you'd show up earlier, 10 minutes before the broadcast.
1: Actually, oh, don't even start with me on that.
2: Actually, it was closer to five.
0: Five, yeah, it was five.
2: But anyway, that's all underwater bridge. That water's already made it to Oklahoma City by now. The
1: I was
2: Where were we?
0: You lost the train. Doing morning show.
2: No, doing the morning show there for all those kids, and we just need to nail that down with Bailey and her bunch. Emily got married last week. She's not Emily Lintner anymore. Her right-hand man out there marketing and does a bang-up job got married the same day as Classy Bowl. Thanks for scheduling that, by the way, on that day.
1: There is nothing that's out of bounds for him. He will attack anything
2: and
1: everything.
2: No, that's not true.
0: I'm surprised they didn't throw in another hello tourism.
2: I embrace it because she is one heck of a young lady. And
1: She just got married on the wrong day.
2: I am tickled to death for that couple. Don't you try to say anything otherwise. I'm tickled to death.
1: We're not the ones who said it. Why'd you pick that day to get married?
2: It's 365 days in a year, and all at once May 30th just popped up.
0: But he used to say, always say his ranting gets
1: rave reviews. His ranting gets rave reviews when he yells at the kids to get off his lawn.
2: We were moving forth.
1: You were talking about the big event where we were going to broadcast live from.
2: Yes, at some
1: point. We were going to be on location.
2: On location, as you like to say, sometime during that week. And obviously, we got to get the big rodeo underway and wrapped up before we can do that. So, Relay for Life, that's what... Talking about the event center, that has been moved, as we told you, inside, if you will, given the forecast. A pretty decent shot of rain for the next several days. Anyway, the Relay for Life back in Woodward, if you will, after kind of a hiatus for several years, maybe, and I don't know exactly when the last year necessarily was, but opening ceremony, survivor lap, music, food, fun, and an awesome event, and just... kudos to those folks that have brought that back and getting underway with that. This afternoon, one of, I think, seven Republicans that want to be the next school superintendent in the great state of Oklahoma will be in Woodward. His name is Robert Franklin. He'll be at the conference center from 3 to 5 for a traditional meet and greet. Relatively new to the campaign, after the former superintendent of Bixby dropped out, unfortunately lost his wife, and decided not to continue pursuing the superintendent's job. Robert Franklin entered the fray, if you will. Oh gosh, John Cox, the state representative, Tony Hassenbeck, state senator Adam Pugh, and there are some others, and there's a couple Democrats, crowded field that wants to be the next school superintendent, but nonetheless, 3 to 5 today, Robert Franklin at the Woodward Conference Center. They say they will provide some refreshments, so it's a good opportunity to go meet Mr. Franklin, who wants to be your next school superintendent. As we all know, the interim, if you will, Lyndall Fields, when he accepted the job after Ryan Walters' departure, said he would not be a candidate. He was there just for the interim time, and he stayed good with that and did not seek the position. So we will have next year a new school superintendent in Oklahoma. All right, anything else? What else have I forgotten?
1: We don't have that much time. You said, Junior, that someone had decided to matriculate their student-athlete career.
0: Oh, yeah, out of Woodward. Bailey Nelson. Bailey Nelson, Woodward basketball, softball player. She is committed yesterday to Eastern Oklahoma State University. Going to continue her softball career there. Made that announcement before going into her senior year.
1: Where would I find Eastern Oklahoma State University?
0: Was that Wilmington?
2: Okay. Where's Connors? Connors is over there somewhere. Anyway, it's your story.
0: Wilmington, Oklahoma.
2: Okay. It's your story. Tell it as you.
1: What's a 4-year school, correct? Eastern Oklahoma State, is it a 4-year school?
0: Michael, you got to research this if you're going to ask these questions. All right.
2: Oh, I'm sure quality control, wherever he or she may be.
1: Please, we love it when you buzz his call.
2: He or she may be at the zinc smelter site over in Iowa.
1: I wish quality control sometimes would just include me in the message so that I could deliver.

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0: 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The boys are having a private conversation that I'm not included in.
4: No, it's an ABC conversation. You can see your way out of it.
0: Cleverness continues. Good chance of showers, thunder showers in the forecast. Some of it heavy at times. And excessive rainfall. Not a flash flood, but excessive rainfall. A possibility. The rain expected after 4 in the panhandles in northwest Oklahoma, after 2 in southwest Kansas, that around Dodge City. They saw rain earlier today. There was also rain around Amarillo that has all moved off to the north and west. Part of cloudy sky here and 69.
4: Not too bad a morning. 60s.
0: No, it's pretty nice.
4: It's not going to be really hot today. It's going to warm up. I was in the 80s, but still not too bad. That's kind of, I believe, normal, isn't it, for this time of year?
0: Nowadays, who knows what normal is?
5: Certainly not this morning.
0: Just glad that you took that and ran with it. Of course, our dear friend Michael providing us with a book of bad dad jokes.
5: Yes.
0: Bequeathed that to me, and I'm grateful for that. And with that in mind, here's one for you. I think that everybody will enjoy. In the Wednesday edition of the Morning Show, middle of the work week, hump day, it's all downhill from here. My daughter got suspended from school because she asked the teacher.
6: Teacher?
0: Because that's how daughters talk.
6: Teacher, if two blind people had a baby, who's going to watch it? Someday.

K101Online.com, and got a theme going on here. When it rains, it pours, because rain, it is a good thing. It is on the way, as is Farm Boy, and as are See No Evil, Hear No Evil, Speak No Evil. Radio that

0: K101, K101online.com's morning show, morning radio the way it should be. Thank you for dropping by and saying hello as we are doing Wednesday, middle of the work week hump day. It is all downhill from here. Good chance of showers and thunder showers in the forecast. We'll detail that coming up in a few minutes. Junior, we were on a mission yesterday to try to find the Woodward Boomer football schedule.
1: Yes.
0: Do we ever locate that? Did we
1: find
0: that?
1: I don't think it is available yet.
0: Okay.
1: Some of those schedules are out. Some of them aren't for some of the teams. We're still in that period where we will now start seeing a lot more of them hit the waves, if you will.
0: So are they still trying to finalize who the three non-district bowl games? Is that why it's not available yet?
1: I know earlier that was maybe a hang-up. I'm not so sure now. So.
0: Okay.
1: That's a good question.
0: And, Siege, the reason we were talking about that, we've already circled the calendar. We already know when work zero is,
1: yes.
0: week zero
1: yes.
0: is.
1: We're trying to map things out, plan ahead, you know.
2: Which makes no sense to call it week zero.
1: That's another one of his pet peeves.
2: You have 11 weeks, play 10 games is an easier way to say it. But okay, it's your story. You can tell it as you see fit.
0: August 28th, it's week zero. It's a marketing thing, is it not? Isn't everything about selling?
2: Well, it should be.
0: Did we get a photo, or some of us did get a picture from the nation's capital this morning?
2: No, we were told it's a beautiful day in Washington, D.C.
0: Okay.
2: On the showed the capital and sunshiny skies. So.
0: That's the United States Capitol.
2: United States of America, greatest country in the world, the universe.
0: And with that,
1: and all the galaxies,
0: we salute and say good morning to Farm Boy. How are you, sir?
3: Hey, pretty good. What's going on?
0: Well, you know, it's Wednesday. It's the day that we welcome in our

0: These from Vance Auto. They are after you. So, you know, it's kind of like back in the day when the NFL was on CBS and the late afternoon game, oftentimes featuring Dallas and San Francisco, for example, it went long, and there would be that sign that said 60 minutes is next. And then 60 yeah. minutes always had the highest rated show each week, according to Nielsen. That's kind of like with you. You know, we've got Farm Boy, and then people know next is the Vance Auto segment. And so their ratings are the highest of anybody aside from you.
1: Well, that's cool.
0: You know, I give him that huge build-up, and that's all I get. That's cool. Wow.
1: Cool. That's amazing. It's amazing.
0: Yes. Well, as
1: I'm surprised more... more program directors don't notice that and take advantage of a similar situation.
0: Well, your contract could reflect a hefty raise if that were the case.
1: So zero times what equals what there. So
0: exactly, yeah. Exactly. Farboy, what's happening in your world this morning?
1: Well, as we've talked a little bit about over the last couple of weeks, wheat harvest is underway, but the results rolling across the scales telling two different stories. According to the latest field data from the Oklahoma Wheat Commission, the statewide harvest at about 35% complete, moving much faster than the recent weekly snapshot of the USDA National Ag Services Service, which put progress at 8%. For producers in the field, the impact of an unusual spring is glaringly apparent. A severe lack of rainfall in March, paired with a few days of temperatures around 100 degrees, accelerated crop development and forced the wheat to put out heads early. Pete Matt of Matt Farms near Billings notes that the unusual weather pattern severely hurt the crop. He pointed out that there are far fewer heads in the fields than normal. When you can see the bunny rabbits running down the wheat rows, Matt says it's simply not a bumper crop. Matt shared that while he expects some of his unbooked tickets to potentially reach about 50 bushels an acre, the wheat currently being cut is about 20, with yields scattered somewhere in between. That's what's going on ag today, guys.
0: Farm Boy, our forecast for western Oklahoma, northwest Oklahoma, parts of the Panhandle, and southwest Kansas, which we're going to detail here in a moment, talk about the possibility of heavy rain later this afternoon into tonight. How does that impact the wheat cutting in this part of the world? He's gone. He left me. I asked him a question, and apparently he couldn't answer it, and he bailed on me.
2: That'd make two people that just bail on you when you answer your question. I ask you questions sometimes in the studio.
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0: Forecast indicates showers, thunderstorms developing after 4 in northwest Oklahoma and in the Panhandles, 87 for a top. South-southeast wind at about 5 to 15. A 50% chance of showers after 2 in southwest Kansas and 84. Wind from the south-southeast at about 5 to 10. To a 70 to 80% chance of showers overnight, 65 in northwest Oklahoma, 62 southwest Kansas, 83 in the Panhandles, and then still a 30 to 40% chance of more shower activity on tap for tomorrow with daytime high of 84 to 86. This morning we've got 67 at Meade, 65 at Ashland, it's 68 at Protection and Coldwater. In the Texas Panhandle, Higgins is at 68, 67 over at Derizette, 67 as well at Fallout, 66 down at Canadian, 67 this morning in Arnett, 69 in Slapout, Beavers at 68, 66 at Buffalo. We've got 67 at Freedom, 68 in Alba, 70 at Fairview, 71 at Putnam, 69 in Camargo and at Sealing. We've got 69 on the thermometer under a partly cloudy sky at the 101 Center. And it is 7:35. on your Wednesday. But

0: work week hump day. It's all downhill from here, and that means two-thirds of the boys from Vance Auto give Vance a chance. Joining us this morning, missing in action today, Wayne Chambers. Sure, he'll return in fine fiddle next week. But the two guys that were with us for the big parade on Saturday in downtown Woodward, Buddha and Matty Ice, are here this morning. Good morning, gentlemen.
1: Good morning.
0: So I've got to ask, we off air, we talked to Buddha a little bit about his experience with the parade. What about your daughter riding in the back of the truck and being a part of the 101 Classic Bowl Parade? What were her thoughts?
2: She asked when she's going to be on the show again.
0: Summertime is here. Bring her.
2: Yeah, we'll bring her. She wanted to know why she didn't get to hold the microphone. So I was like,
1: right. Okay. All right.
3: 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There's the good-looking ad in the Classic Bowl Collector's Edition program. 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So on behalf of all those kiddos, just under 1,000 of them when it's all said and done that participated in Classic Bowl for a week long. Actually, it began on Sunday with softball the 24th and didn't wrap up till 10:30-ish or 10 o'clock or so with the culmination of the football game on Saturday. May the 30th, but thank you all for your assistance there and help there. So,
1: yeah, no doubt.
2: Yeah, we appreciate it.
1: Great to be a part of it.
2: We love it.
0: So we have to know, after you left our parade, did you head to Visalia and go down there and be a part of that big event as well?
2: We did. Buddha had to go back to work for a little bit. I think he had to go golfing or something.
1: No, so that's not the word.
3: He was wearing himself out driving the truck, had the air conditioner on.
1: It was blowing.
3: It was kind of warm. It was kind of warm on Saturday afternoon. So.
1: Yeah, that Ram Mega Cab rode nice.
3: Tell us about Vance Auto. I know it's just the beginning of a new month. Here we're, what, 2-3 days in, and always that's an exciting time. You have certain goals and things. What incentive-wise, I know incentives have been enhanced, or at least they were last month, and I'm sure most of those I would hope would continue, right?
2: It's shockingly scary, but it has a long list there, but I'm going to go first and just say Chevrolet has 0% for 60 months on half-ton trucks.
3: Any half-ton truck, do you have to have a certain engine?
2: Qualified buyers. I haven't read through the whole program, but they're showing a ZR2 on there, so I think it's on everything.
3: Wow.
2: Yep.
0: Wow.
3: 0 for 60.
2: Yes.
3: Nada. Zilch.
2: Yes,
3: no interest.
2: Now listen to what he says.
1: Wow. Yeah, so, you know, on the CDJR side, you know, some exciting stuff. So 0% for 36 months, 2.9 for 84 on any Grand Cherokee. Hmm. Durangos, we got 0 for 36 as well. Rams, you got 0% offers. Just depends on the trim level. So, you know, up to Bighorn, I believe it's 0% for 36 and 3.9 for up to 84.
3: How do you keep all that separate? I mean, Laramie's, Bighorn's, mm-hmm. Limited. There are so many trim levels. And, you know, even, I don't want to say the lower end, because even the lower end's pretty darn nice.
1: Oh, yeah.
3: Keep all that stuff separate.
1: Luckily, they label them on the back. Yeah, they put it on the back, so luckily it's pretty easy to tell. Other than that, now, there's some subtle differences, mainly like wheels and tires and different trims on them that you can tell by just looking at them.
2: Well, since our meeting, they have 0% for 60, actually, on some Rams.
1: Okay.
2: Well, yeah.
0: Breaking news.
1: Yeah.
2: When's the last time you guys heard about that? When gas prices go up, the 0% comes back. I like it.
3: Goodness.
1: Yeah, one of the main complaints we get is interest rates, and, you know, with 0%, that definitely going to help out.
3: And interest rates are kind of starting to move, I think, in the right direction. Of course, you can't go any lower than 0 for 60 months.
1: Sure. So
3: that's a big-time deal. But, you know, not everyone buys a vehicle, quite honestly, that is a 0 for 60-month unit. So you have the ability to get them in a particular car or truck or SUV, crossover, whatever it may be, at a decent interest rate, something that the individual can afford, the typical family can afford to have a great transportation.
1: Absolutely. You know, it's always a struggle to get somebody into the payment that they want. Everybody gets used to having the $400 or $500 payment, and with the increase in the price of vehicles, obviously the price of a payment's going up. You know, I read an article the other day.

0: and it they said the average payment was somewhere around 780. So, I mean, it's just it's increasing. There's no doubt.
1: So one of the things that I'm thinking as I listen to you guys that you do, I know you do a great job of, is working with people individually. Obviously, they hear that 0% or they hear the rebate that gets them in the door. But there's some people that trade differently. And if you are trading every 2 or 3 years, you're going to take the rebates instead of the interest rate. So you guys educate people on an individual basis.
0: Absolutely. You know, we take pride in our knowledge of the car business. You know, we got a lot of experience in that just between Maddie, myself, and the other managers. You know, we've been doing this for a while. And one of the best things that we do is whenever we get somebody approved that maybe didn't think they could, and there's the gratitude. And I mean, it just makes you feel good about what you're doing.
2: Yeah, I agree.
1: What about the pre-owned vehicles? What are we looking at there?
2: Man, I've been busy and up there late. I have a bunch of stuff coming in. We've been trading for some good cars, but I think by the time the rodeo hits the Elks, I think you guys drive by my lot, you're going to be pretty impressed with what's out there. We got a bunch of good stuff coming. Trucks, cars, SUVs. Trying to keep some stuff in a good price point with the lower payment. And I got stuff that's barely used. I bought some GM executive trucks that have like less than 1,000 miles on them because they just had to turn them. And you could, I mean, probably get them $20,000 off sticker compared to a new one. So there's some pretty good deals coming.
1: And those are trucks?
2: Yeah.
1: Wow.
0: You sound interested.
2: Yeah, when you come down.
1: Trucks are always interesting. They're always interesting.
0: I caught a little buying signal there.
2: Yeah, I did too.
1: Yeah, see, these guys, they're always selling.
3: Really in this part of the world, quite honestly, that truck in northwest Oklahoma, not only northwest Oklahoma, but southwest Kansas and the Panhandles, that's one of the premier products, if not the premier product, that a truck, whether it be a Chevrolet, GMC, or Dodge, or Ram.
0: Yeah. Absolutely, yeah, we're in truck country for sure.
2: Yeah.
0: Yeah.
1: So I know we do this, and this is a way to reach an audience. But Maddie, I know that you guys are busy. You use social media a lot as well, and I see a lot of Vance Auto AI generated stuff that is a lot of fun.
2: It is. I've been slacking about the past week and a half on it. Actually, I've had some stuff going on, but we do. We take a lot of pride in that, and it's a lot of fun to show people. And people when they come in, you know, they'll call me. Because for the past week, I've been pretty busy with some other stuff. They'll call and say, I haven't seen my picture on Facebook yet. So it's coming.
0: One accused that they weren't pretty enough. That was a good one.
2: We've had some redo pictures.
1: Yeah. All right.
2: I changed some outfits.
1: And, wow. And, of course, Junior takes your picture every week, and I know you guys get a lot of response from the K101 Facebook page and the pictures that he posts of you.
2: Yeah, we like it. Yeah,
0: yeah, we have a great time. Man. This is awesome.
4: What, stepbrothers-esque type photo up today?
0: Yeah.
1: What? I haven't seen it yet. Stepbrothers.
2: We haven't seen it.
4: Yeah, like the portrait from the movie Stepbrothers.
2: Yeah. Okay. Yeah, we did that pose. I don't know if it's good or not, but we'll see.
0: Hey, we'll try it out.
1: I'm sure the listening audience will respond. When can they come out and see you guys?
2: Right now.
0: Unfortunately, it's 7:43 from 8 to 7 on weekdays and 9 to 6 on Saturday.
1: All right, sounds good. Anything else you got for us? Any parting shots before we let you go?
0: Oh no, we just miss Wayne.
2: Yeah. He's at an eye doctor's appointment.
0: Yeah, he's getting dilated.
3: We need him to see correctly.
0: Yes, sir. Yeah, we absolutely do. Maybe we can read those numbers a little bit better.
1: I guess you'll have to sharpen his pencil. Guys, thank you. It's always a pleasure to have you here on Wednesday mornings. The crew from Vance Auto. Hey, give Vance a chance, right? And that's the motto?
0: Absolutely.
1: Okay, very good.

0: K101.com. As we told you yesterday, this Independence Day in Oklahoma, you can have bottle rockets. And we're excited about that.
1: You could be firing off a few, Michael, in celebration.
0: I promise you I will,
1: oh,
0: yes.
1: Oh, boy.
0: Yes. Jeez. I love fireworks. I love blowing stuff off. It's good stuff. It's quality. You don't?
1: Oh, yeah. No, it's America core value. Blow stuff up.
0: Okay. What you got going on with our Siege? You got something going on in the old machine there?
2: Yeah, I'm working.
1: Updating his award-winning 8 o'clock news.
0: Talk among yourselves. Okay, yeah. Talk amongst yourselves. See, we can. Do we have any key phrases we can say to gig him a little bit?
1: I think we've ran through them all this morning.
0: Did we hit them
1: just
0: all?
1: Just about.
0: Got him fired up?
1: Yeah.
0: All right. I see that Jody McCarty Wilson has already checked in and loves the picture. There it is, of Buddha and Matty Ice. Yes. I'm not seeing the similarities.
1: You don't. You need to rewatch that movie. There's one where they're dressed in their, their vest. Okay. Buddha's kind of taking the place of old, not Will Ferrell, but the other guy. Kind of looking off Maddie, giving the Will Ferrell look. So it's there. I'm telling you.
0: All right. You guys peruse it on your own.
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0: 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You've been hearing us talk about the Higgins Hog Roast Cornhole Tournament. A lot of other things going on in association with that, including scholarships that are available. You can apply at the merchandise table the night of the event. Got to be present to be considered. Do what?
7: When is the Hog Roast?
0: The Higgins Hog Roast is coming up on Saturday.
7: Okay.
0: If you want to be eligible for the scholarship, must be a high school graduating senior, 2026, must have your transcript or diploma at the merchandise booth, fill out scholarship information at the booth at the event. So,

0: Kind of a neat deal.
1: We'll be there. It is a big deal.
0: They still play six-man football in Higgins?
1: No.
0: They don't?
1: No. They've basically, not necessarily cooperative, they merged with.
2: Yeah. We actually did their final girls' basketball game a few years ago in the playoffs. They lost to Nazareth in a really tight contest.
0: Right. You were telling me about that. Yeah. Who they?
1: Kids go to Canadian, right?
2: Believe so.
0: Yeah. Okay, that's what I was going to ask. So it's Canadian.
2: Yep.
0: All right, very good. And while we're in that part of the country, Arnett will have a blood drive a week from, well, yesterday, Tuesday the 9th, Bloodmobile at the fire department, boots and badges, blood drive. Walk-ins will be welcome that day. Mark your calendar.
1: When's the big doodad in Winoka? Winoka have a big doodad?
0: Saturday.
1: Is that a breakfast?
0: Yes, it is.
1: When to when?
0: Well, let me find that information very quickly.
2: Where is Ben B.? With his gold jacket.
0: So that event on Saturday is from 8 to 11 at the American Oasis Event Center.
1: Okay.
0: Winoka Chamber of Commerce Breakfast Fundraiser.
1: Okay. Be there.
0: Be there or be square.
1: We need to load up and go.
2: Well,
1: I need a driver.
0: You'll be on the golf course. I know where you'll be Saturday morning.
2: Maybe. Possibly.
0: I'm confident that you will. Well, it could be raining, though.
2: It could be. If it's raining, count me in.
0: For what, breakfast?
2: Maybe.
0: And what is, I don't want to give away the candy store, but some of the off-air conversations are worth recounting.
2: Oh, okay.
0: You were telling the boys from Vance Auto a few moments ago that you lose quite a bit of weight during the week of Classic Bowl.
2: I don't officially measure it, but yes, we get out running around, get going.
1: Got a little bit to...
2: Still got a bit more to go, is what you're trying to say. I got plenty to shave off. You're correct. I got it to give.
0: I would guess between now and the 16th, Mr. Montgomery, we would be doing a lot of conversations concerning the primary and some of the elections that will take place
1: election coverage
0: on the 16th.
1: As well, we're going to have election. We, the radio station, continuing a four-decade-long tradition, and we'll have election coverage here on the radio station, probably getting it away at about 7 o'clock. And obviously, a lot of attention focused. And there's some local area-wide races, a lot of in county races. There's some judge races out there. And then a lot has been focused, attention-wise, if you will, to the gubernatorial race. Apparently, four are relatively within a percentage point or two at the most of each other. And nobody really knows how that's going to filter out, if you will. There's a ton of folks on the ballot that wants to be the permanent school superintendent, one of which, as we told you, Robert Franklin's going to be in Woodward today, 3 to 5 at the Woodward Conference Center out on 34th Street for a meet and greet. But be a lot of fun. K101 has been the leader, if you will, in election coverage, radio broadcast election coverage since the early mid-80s. So we look forward to that. We know don't know who the entire crew will be. We know that the good representative, the good doctor, Carl Newton, will be here, and some other folks. And we have the ability to reach out to those downstate, if you will, and have them part of the coverage as well. So look forward to that. Here in 2 weeks from yesterday, would that have been right?
0: That is correct,
1: the
0: 16th. Yes.
1: Early voting on the week before, late in the week before. So
0: there's
1: about that.
0: Big school bond issue in Alva as well that will be part.
1: That's correct. Elementary school, new construction there. We should learn more about that. I do not know, quite honestly, the details. Superintendent Brashears probably should join us and give us a up-to-the-minute description of that. What's going on there? So exactly.
0: Well, there's your invitation. Superintendent.
1: Well, yes, he's a good friend of ours. He's for quite some time. I mean, when he Fairview fellow went to Beaver for a while, and I was back in Alva or in Alva. So we'll reach out to Superintendent and see if we can make that happen between now and then.
0: And is
1: and Pete's coming Friday?
2: Yes,
1: day after tomorrow. Pete will be here. Pete Mundo, big time talk show host at Kansas City KCMO.
2: Wonder if he'll have any opinions on that, on any of those races.
1: Sports, not so much in Oklahoma. I don't know how
2: he does keep up with races,
1: To Oklahoma, but on the national front, he is certainly.

0: has the ear to the ground, and a very popular talk show there at Kansas City, KCMO, Monday through Friday in the mornings. And, then, of course, Heartland College Sports does a great job covering the Big 12. So we can talk a little sports with him as well. So Pete Mundo here on the big show come Friday.
1: Back to our election coverage. I noticed that our new sales manager, Brandon, has walked up the stairs. Have we let him know that we're looking for a sponsor on that?
0: Well, maybe.
2: That's a no.
1: It'll be Tuesday morning. By the way, Tuesday. I need somebody to respond to this. Starts at 7 tonight. Can you give me somebody? Oh, the phrase flying by the seat of your pants comes to mind. And then I was just noticing, looking ahead, we will be blessed by having folks from the Woodward Elks Rodeo in with us all next week. Is that correct?
3: That's
1: is that
3: correct.
1: Accurate?
3: Yep. Don't know whether we have a specific schedule of who that may or may not be. Queen contestants, announcers. So.
2: Usually it's a rotating cast.
3: Elks committee members. Look forward to that.
1: All right. Good. Now, do you have boots and a hat and belt buckle?
2: I do not have boots, cowboy hat, or belt buckle. So.
1: You ever worn Wranglers in your life?
2: I'm sure I have a time or two.
1: Pearl snap shirt, possibly?
2: Have not.
1: Siege has got some boots, though.
2: Oh, definitely. I'm sure he's got an Oklahoma State cowboy hat somewhere.
0: Cowboys.
1: Really?
2: Probably he's got an OSU belt, I'm sure, of some sort.
1: I bet he's got a belt buckle.
2: Yeah.
1: But a cowboy hat?
2: I would put it past him.
1: Do you have one?
0: Maybe.
2: I could see it back in the day, CJ in his heyday in Stillwater, in the Strip.
1: I just like how he keeps everything close to the vest.
0: Actually, it's maybe. Not in the Strip. It's on the Strip.
2: On the Strip, sorry.
0: Washington Street.
2: There you go.
0: A little hangout for college kids. At least that's what I was told. Was there about a 2-block area.
1: Oh, and somebody sent me a note reminding me that the Higgins Hog Roast, that big cornhole event coming up on Saturday as well.
4: ABC News, I'm Sherry Preston. Ballots are being counted in some of the biggest races from Tuesday's primary in California, but it may be a while before we know who won.
5: It's not a surprise at all. There are few firm answers here today. California is one of 8 states that mails every registered voter a ballot, and ballots now have a week to get back. Counties have 13 days to count all of the ballots and a month to certify the vote. So close races are never immediate here in California. But with numbers coming in now, it's becoming clear who will, who might, or who will not be in November's election.
4: ABC's Alex Stone, Los Angeles Mayor Karen Bass is projected to move on to a runoff, but we don't know who her opponent might be. So far, no projections in the California governor's race where dozens of people were running. Kuwait says an Iranian attack on its main airport left one person dead and significant damage. The airport is now partially reopened. More than 60 people were hurt, many of them severely. This is ABC News.
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0: From the 1080 Center, fair skies, 68 degrees still this morning. Partly sunny, warm, decent shot of rain, 87 for a high. Maybe a couple less west and north, the panhandles in southwest Kansas. Rain chances, 60-70% right on through this evening. Some heavy rains, not out of the question. 65 for an overnight low. At least slight chances remain for several days right on through, actually probably Monday. Highs for the most part in the 80s. The extended, though, says could see some 90s by Monday and Tuesday. Mid to upper 60s, narrow range of highs, or temperatures this morning, rather. 66 in Ashland, 71 ceiling in Fairview. Check last hour. Rainfall last night, primarily a far northeastern Oklahoma.

0: Oklahoma. Bixby got a couple of inches. The other end of the state in Cimarron County, Boise City, about a quarter of an inch. Range of 80s for highs yesterday, reached 88 in Woodward. Oklahoma State Treasurer Todd Russ releasing this month's state tax revenue report showing total monthly revenue $1.3 billion. That's about a 2.7% increase over May of 25. Revenues declined from April's tax season peak, as they usually do. Oklahoma's rolling month, 12-month revenue total continues to strengthen, reaching about $17.8 billion, up some $950 million year over year. May also marks the ninth consecutive month of positive annual revenue growth. Gross production tax here on oil and gas, just under $110 million, up just over 22% from last year. The state's unemployment rate below the national average. Oklahoma's average unemployment is 4%, 4.3% the numbers nationally. The Oklahoma wheat harvest well underway. According to the latest field data from the Oklahoma Wheat Commission, the statewide harvest approximately 35% done, much faster than the recent weekly snapshot from the National Ag Statistics Service. Oklahoma Attorney General Gettner Drummond and Republican gubernatorial candidate made some people in Inola happy yesterday, angered some in the governor's office. Speaking outside Inola High School, Drummond announced that he had filed suit there in Rogers County to stop construction of the gigantic, largely foreign-owned aluminum smelter along the Verdigris River. Drummond denied that his opponent's support figured into his opposition in the filing. That lawsuit came a few days after Drummond's major competitor, one of them anyway, Mike Mazie, seemed to switch sides and support the project after receiving the endorsement of President Trump. It referred to the plant as President Trump's aluminum project. The governor also was quick to condemn Drummond's suit, said it was a quick political gimmick. Oil prices up about 1% yesterday. West Texas Intermediate gained $1.60, settled $93.76 per barrel. That's the highest close since May 26th of last month. It's up about $2.50 oil prices this morning, West Texas Intermediate. Natural gas dipping slightly, settled at $3.16. No jackpot winner Mega Millions last night. Friday's Mega Millions drawing $368 million. Powerball tonight, a $194 million prize. 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
2: Oklahoma State finished two matches shy of repeating as the NCAA Men's Golf Champions yesterday. After beating Florida in the quarterfinals earlier in the day, they dropped their semifinal match to Auburn. Ultimately, the Cowboys entered the NCAA Championships ranked fifth nationally, had that top four finish, and had the medalist with junior Preston Stout. Oklahoma State men's basketball coach Steve Lutz is adding to his staff. OSU announcing the program has hired Gavin Roberts as Cowboys' new strength coach. Roberts had been at UConn in a director of sports performance role since 2021. He was part of the Huskies' NCAA championships in 2023 and 24. Roberts, during that time, was responsible for all aspects of strength, conditioning, nutrition, and wellness for the program. The NBA Finals set to begin tonight. The San Antonio Spurs welcome the New York Knicks. Tip-off set for 7:30. Also, the Women's College World Series Championship begins tonight. Texas faces Texas Tech. First pitch at 7. That's a look at your weather, news, and sports with your 8 o'clock report on K101.
3: Jayhawks have a home field advantage playing the Super Regional at third place against the Sooners.
2: Was that a rhetorical question?
3: No, it's an honest
2: well, of
3: question.
2: Of course they've got a home field advantage. Now, I'm assuming the Sooners will have some people there, but I'm sure the Kansas folks will be fired up. Rock chalk, right? So, first time in Super Regionals in forever.
3: So, 93, yeah. I think I told you last year's time last time they went to World Series. So.
0: It's your story. You can tell as you see fit.
2: CJ's on his give a court.
0: I didn't know that baseball was real. Maybe it is. Home field advantage. Is there home
3: well,
0: field advantage?
3: Well, that's
0: kind of. I mean, it's not like particularly basketball.
2: Sure, not like the other sports.
0: And football, obviously. But

0: Well, according to some with the softball side, the College World Series shouldn't be played in Oklahoma City because it's too much of an advantage for OU and OSU when they're there.
1: Well, like I say, and like CJ said, you know, you think of Kansas, Fog Allen Fieldhouse.
2: Sure.
1: What an advantage that is. And I know that they're excited about the baseball. I saw that they sold out all of their games that they had played, I guess, in the regional tournament. So.
2: Okay.
1: What else?
3: Well, just a reminder, Robert Franklin is in town, wants to be your next school superintendent in Oklahoma. A meet and greet for him this afternoon, 3 to 5 at the Woodward Conference Center. One of most six or seven or so Republicans that will be on the ballot here in a couple of weeks for the school superintendent's job and opportunity. A relatively new entry into the foray, if you will. A good opportunity to meet and greet and learn more about Robert Franklin, who wants to be the school superintendent. Then that is this afternoon, 3 to 5. That will be my parting announcement.
1: Are you going to go out there and visit with him? Is that right?
0: I think we'll get a little bit.
3: Yes,
0: bring back for
3: good.
0: The morning show in the morning, hear from Mr. Franklin. So
3: good.
0: Absolutely.
3: Okay. Hear it now.
1: Do we have anybody lined up for the show tomorrow?
0: I think we are empty and awaiting, making sure we're going to get Pete all squared away Friday.
3: Pete's on yes. Friday, Pete Mundo.
1: Yes. Could we not fit in Ben Buckland? Could we not?
3: Yes.
1: Could we not get the folks for Relay for Life here?
0: We're getting set up, Michael.
1: Yeah, in between my work down there.
0: Hear the guy ask.
3: Excuses. Yeah. Let's move forward.
1: Good luck on that.
0: Do what? He's taking his clipboard and going home.
1: I guess he is. So what do you have? Oh, now we're starting to do lines from airplane. We are headed to hell in a handbasket. Tickets now available here at the 101 Studios. Anyhow, you have anything?
0: Rematch course of last year's championship series, Texas Tech tonight, College Softball World Series. Who emerges? We'll see. Will so, be Longhornettes or Tico Taco Throwers?
1: Well, I realize Texas is the defending national champion, but don't you have to think that that Tech is the early favorite because they've got the pitcher?
0: Yeah, but you would have said that last year, and Texas got them last year. So,
1: okay.
0: I don't know.
1: Who do you think the crowd will be pulling for? Because Oklahoma people hate Texas.
0: Is there an option C?
1: Exactly. I mean, to hear the curmudgeon say, go Horns, I mean, that is stunning in its own right.
0: Well, he's just doing it because he needs favors, that's why.
1: Well, that's true.
0: Yes.
1: That's true.
0: And he admits it.
1: Is our boy Gaines, do you think he's going to go down and see any action in person?
0: That's a good question. I don't know.
1: Check in with him. And then the NBA, it's a rematch of the finals from 99. Am I right about that?
0: 99.
1: Was it the last time that the Knicks and the Spurs played?
0: I guess so.
1: Guys like Tim Duncan and...
0: a very young Tim Duncan.
1: Well, Tim Duncan was on that team, and David Robinson.
0: Yeah.
1: So.
0: Yeah.
1: All right. And that tips off in San Antonio tonight.
0: Correct. And then I'll shift to New York for games 3 and 4.
1: Do Thunder fans want to see San Antonio win it since they bounced?
0: Probably not. I would assume most Thunder fans are just going to say, go ahead, New York, try to take it. The unfortunate news is I've got San Antonio in 5 or better. So.
1: Really?
0: Yeah. People are going to talk about the NBA Cup final because New York out there, it ain't going to matter. They don't got an answer for Wembanyama.
1: So what you're alluding to is that there was, in fact, a game earlier this year where the two teams played for the NBA Cup.
0: Yes.
1: A game that didn't count in the regular season standings, but New York won that, correct?
0: Correct.
1: And you don't think that they have an answer for Wembanyama?
0: Nope, not at this point. I'd be surprised.
1: Care to make it interesting?
0: Maybe.
1: Okay, well,
0: depends on how they come out of New York.
1: I've got the Knicks in 7.
0: Nah, you're crazy. We'll see.
1: Yeah. Okay.

0: 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K101, K101online.com. They're leaving. I'm glad the studio is mine. I can have the fan at any degree that I want. I can turn the damn lights out. It's so much more pleasant when it's just you and I. K101, K101 Online.
1: Double-wide, quick stop, midnight, T-top, Jack in a cherry coat town. Mama and daddy put their roots right here, cause this is where the car broke down. Yellow dog school bus kicking up red.

0: there, hi there, ho there. We're as happy as can be. Good morning and welcome to Hour of Power number 3 with Michael in the Morning. We're live in Studio A this morning. Good to have you alongside. Thank you for dropping by and saying hello. I know you're excited about the weather forecast. Well, at least I think you are. Really good chance of rain developing late this afternoon and continuing overnight for the entire listening area. They are getting some rain this morning up there in parts of southwest Kansas. So all of that, we're looking forward to it. We need it, right? Green stuff is always good this time of the year. Michael in the Morning is good any time of the year. 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
3: 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Look at this. Showers, thunder showers after 4 this afternoon in northwest Oklahoma. 87 for a high. 50% chance of showers after 2 in the southwest Kansas area. 84. 70% chance of showers after 4 in the panhandles at 87. Rain on the way. Yes, sirree, Bob. 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
4: Well, live cattle futures did not spend any time in positive territory yesterday amid news of the New World screwworm discovered about 25 miles from the border, resulting in renewed concerns about its potential to move into the U.S. The news put traders on edge, and liquidation took place to limit exposure in the market. There is the potential for cash cattle to trade lower this week, adding to that uncertainty. Fund traders holding a significantly long futures position. There may be future interest in reducing those positions as the uncertainty increases. Box B prices were higher, choice up 124, select up $1.72. Hogs spent some time in negative territory yesterday, making new lows, but finally uncovered buying interest as the selling pressure ran its course. Contracts closed at or near the highs, setting the stage for follow-through strength today. The oversold condition of the market may influence the rebound. The national daily direct afternoon report was up $1.71. Pork cutout values increased by 84 cents. The wheat futures down a penny and three quarters early this morning with the July contract, 632 and a half a bushel. The national average basis for hard red winter wheat unchanged at 61 cents under the July futures contract, while the DTN National Hard Red Winter Wheat Index down 12 cents at 574. July futures dropped yesterday for a ninth straight day. Corn futures are down about a quarter of a cent early this morning with the July contract 440 and a quarter a bushel. The national average basis for corn steady at 36 under the July futures contract, while the DTN National Corn Index down 3 cents at 405. With July futures trading near a four-month low, this week traders will eye the January 15 low of 434. And soybean futures are up about 4.25 cents yesterday with the July at 1169 and a half a bushel. The national average basis for soybeans 1 cent stronger, 60 cents under the July futures. We'll check all the futures in just a moment.
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4: The futures yesterday, June live cattle down 132, 247.67. August down 95 at 239.65.

0: August feeder cattle down 312, 340, 842. September down 355, 345, 12. And July hogs up 67 cents to 95.70. The July up $1.80, 101.65. Kansas City wheat, July's down penny 12 and a quarter, 634 and three quarters. September's down 12 and a quarter at 646 and a quarter. Chicago wheat, July's down 5 3/4, 603. September is down 5 cents, 616 and a quarter. July corn is down 3 1/2, 440 1/2. September is down 4 3/4, 448.
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2: 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Hey, we check weather together, and we've got a 70% chance of showers, thunder showers after 4 this afternoon for the Panhandles and for Northwest Oklahoma, 87 for a top. 50% chance of showers after 2 in Southwest Kansas and 84. Tonight, you can expect a 70% chance of showers and thunder showers throughout the listening area. Overnight low is 65 Northwest Oklahoma, 62 in Southwest Kansas, and 63 in the Panhandles. And then a 30 to 40% chance of showers and thunder showers on tap for tomorrow. 84 Northwest Oklahoma, 83 Southwest Kansas, and 85 in the Panhandles. Hey, there's forecast with K101 and K101online.com.

0: 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It's exactly right. 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So just keep that in mind. And also, and I know people have already done it this morning because I've checked, Tyler Riggs does a great job of putting pictures on our Facebook page so that you can check out the Wild Bunch from Vance Auto that was here earlier this morning. You can see them up close and personal and all the other events and activities that we've got going on. 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

0: 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We're going to check weather together briefly here in a moment, but watching News 9 out of Oklahoma City earlier this morning, and they do a good job with weather. Don't kid yourself. There's three storms that over the next several days will impact us when it comes to rainfall, and the first one going to move through kind of quickly. They're thinking that the second storm that is expected late Friday, end of Friday night, maybe Saturday morning, it should be a slow-moving event, they tell us, and give us some soaking rain. So we're looking forward to that. Then a third storm expected to sweep through before the weekend is out. Now, they are predicting, and again, this is just News 9 out of Oklahoma City, but they predicted this morning that by the time we get to Sunday afternoon, 1.3 inches of rainfall on top of the 5,500s we got yesterday morning. So keep your fingers crossed on that deal. K101, K101online.com.
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8: 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I told you a minute ago, we check weather together quickly. 70% chance of showers and thunder showers in the panhandles in northwest Oklahoma today after 4 o'clock. 87 for a top, and a 50% chance of showers after 2 this afternoon in southwest Kansas. 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

0: I'm Sherry Preston. Vote counting continues in California in some of the biggest races on primary day. So far, there is only one projection in the two big races. Incumbent Los Angeles Mayor Karen Bass moving on to the runoff.
1: We have led a grassroots campaign because we want to bring change to our city, and that's what we've been doing, and that's what we're going to continue to do.
0: It isn't clear who she may face, but it could be reality TV star Spencer Pratt. So far, no projections in the governor's race where dozens of people were running. Several people are still being held hostage at a bank in Bakersfield, California, by a man who claims to have a bomb. Officials in Kuwait say dozens of people are hurt and one was killed in an Iranian attack on the country's main airport. Over 400,000 Ford SUVs are being recalled. Federal officials say certain Expeditions and Lincoln Navigators from 2018 to 2022

0: could have an issue with their seatbelts. This is ABC News.
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3: 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Your K101 weather: mixes of sunny clouds this afternoon with showers likely and possible thunderstorms. High temperatures of 87. Cloudy skies tonight, continued strong chance for showers. Overnight lows falling to 65. Mostly cloudy skies tomorrow, a moderate chance for storms and 20-mile-an-hour wind gusts. High temperatures of 84 in the tri-state. Woodward County Commissioners voted this week to extend the county's burn ban for another 14 days as drought conditions remain in the severe to exceptional range across much of the county. The board approved the extension after discussing ongoing fire danger and forecasts calling for more possible rainfall later this week. Commissioners did say the ban could be revisited before the 14-day period ends if significant rainfall occurs. As part of that resolution, the board approved exceptions for outdoor cooking activities and permitted public fireworks displays conducted by trained personnel and organizations that meet state requirements. State Treasurer Todd Russ released the May state tax revenue report yesterday afternoon, showed total monthly revenue of $1.3 billion. That was a nearly 3% increase from May of last year, while revenues declined just under 47% from April's tax season peak. Oklahoma's rolling 12-month revenue total continued to grow, showing a 5.6% year-over-year increase. May also marked the ninth consecutive month of positive annual revenue growth. Gross production tax saw the biggest gain compared to May of last year, rising 22%. In sports on K101, KWOX, FM Woodward, powered by Lucky Star Casinos, Oklahoma State finished two matches shy of repeating as the NCAA Men's Golf Champions yesterday. After beating Florida in the quarterfinals earlier in the day, they dropped their semifinal match to Auburn. Cowboys entered the NCAA championships ranked fifth nationally. They brought home that top four finish as well as the top medalist in junior Preston Stout. That's a look at your weather, news, and sports with your 9 o'clock report on K101.

or not to be her. Hey, we're kicking off. Sorry, I had to do it. It's hour power number four with Michael in the morning. Good to have you alongside as we do Wednesday, middle of the work week. Hump day, it's all downhill from here. Forecast promising indeed. 70% chance of showers and thunder showers after four in northwest Oklahoma and the panhandles. Daytime high of 87. There's a 50% chance of showers after two in southwest Kansas and 84. That is Weather Together with K101 and K101Online.com.

K101, K101online.com. Good morning and welcome with Michael in the morning. It's middle of the work week update. It's all downhill from here. Pretty good chance of showers and thunder showers later on this afternoon. Let's hope that that comes to fruition. Kind of like when you go fishing. Fruition, fishing, you like that? On my nightly walk, which takes me around Crystal Beach Lake, there was a gentleman that engaged me in conversation last night. Had a nice conversation with him, and he talked about how relaxing it was to go fishing after he got off a long day's of work. And I thought to myself, fishing is relaxing after you worked all day? To each their own, right? But my point is, according to the Woodward News, my good friend Sheila Gay over there at the Woodward News, Crystal Beach Lake was stocked a couple of days ago with 1,400 six-inch bluegill and hybrid bluegill. That according to City of Woodward Parks Superintendent Ryan Williams. So I should see some fish coming out of that lake when I walk every evening. K101, K101 online.

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1: 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We get off the long black train and get into a Chevy Silverado. 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

Don, Tom, here's your forecast. 70% chance of showers, thunder showers after 4 today in the panhandles in northwest Oklahoma. 87 for a high. Southeast wind at 5 to 10. 50% chance of showers after 2 in southwest Kansas at 84. Southeast wind at 5 to 10. Anywhere from a 60 to 80% chance of showers and thunder showers overnight. 65 in northwest Oklahoma, 62 in southwest Kansas.

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1: 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June live cattle down $1.65, 246.02. August down $1.82, 237.82. October's down $2.25, 228.62. August feeder cattle down $4.20, 344.22. September is down $4.62, 340.50. October is down $4.75, 337.
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1: Kansas City wheat, July is down penny and a half, 633 and a quarter. September is down 1 3/4, 644 and a half. Chicago wheat, July is down 3 1/4, 599 3/4. September is down 3 cents, 613 1/4. July corn is down 3 3/4, 436 3/4. September is down 3 cents, 445. August soybeans down 3 1/2, 1165 1/2. September down 1 1/3, 1163 1/2. July cotton down 84 at 76.20. December's down 60, 79.94. July crude's up 112, 94.88. 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
0: 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I don't think there's any chance that we're ever going to forget, Tim McGraw, right? 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

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Don't forget now that Winoka Chamber of Commerce Breakfast Fundraiser coming up on Saturday from 8 until 11 at the American Oasis Event Center. 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
1: 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Middle of the work week company, it's all downhill from here. The show is over. We're done. History, vapor, smoke, nothing but a fond memory. Good Lord Willie, I'm back tomorrow morning at 6 to do it all over again. Hey, have yourself a great day, and let's be careful out there.
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1: 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Showers, thunder showers after 4 in the panhandles in northwest Oklahoma, where it will be 87. 50% chance of showers and thunder showers after 2 in southwest Kansas at 84. That's weather together with K101 and K101online.

0: ABC News, I'm Sherry Preston. Vote counting goes on in California in some of the biggest races on primary day. So far, only one projection on the two big races. Incumbent L.A. Mayor Karen Bass moving on to the runoff, telling her supporters,
1: "We have led a grassroots campaign because we want to bring change to our city, and that's what we've been doing, and that's what we're going to continue to do."
0: It's not clear who she may face, but it could be reality TV star Spencer Pratt, and so far no projections on the governor's race where dozens of people were running. Officials in Kuwait say dozens of people are hurt and one was killed in an Iranian attack on the country's main airport. The airport was closed for a time today, but it's since reopened. Bahrain also saying it came under attack from Iran as well. Over 400,000 Ford SUVs are being recalled. Federal officials say certain Expeditions and Lincoln Navigators from 2018 to 2022 could have an issue with their seatbelts. This is ABC News. There's been no movement in or around a bank in Bakersfield, California, where a man has been holding an unknown number of people hostage since yesterday afternoon. Two of those hostages were released, but the rest remain, says ABC's Melissa Adan.
2: Police receiving a call about a man making a bomb threat inside a Chase bank.
3: The subject possibly has a makeshift detonator.
2: Nearby City Hall and police headquarters placed on lockdown as police negotiated with the suspect.
3: The subject's got people on their knees.
2: Authorities say the suspect held people captive inside one of the rooms in the bank, releasing two separately. An unknown number remained inside.
0: The 9/11 Memorial and Museum has launched a $75 million fundraising campaign as the nonprofit tries to educate millions of young people across the country who don't remember the terror attacks. Roughly 100 million Americans were born after the 9/11 attacks. Sherry Preston, ABC News.
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10: Your K101 weather forecast, mix of sun and clouds this afternoon, showers, thunderstorms likely this afternoon through this evening. Some areas could see over an inch of rain. Western Tri-State could see an isolated severe storm, highs near 87. Good chance for storms continues overnight, lows around 65. Those good chances for storms hang around through noon tomorrow. Slight chances of rain in the afternoon, light winds, highs near 84. Slight chances for rain tomorrow night, lows around 67. We've got you covered on K101 and K101online.com.

This is Seth Hale with Woodward Livestock Auction, bringing you the market report for Tuesday, June the 2nd. On Tuesday, we sold 600 head compared to 275 head last week and 362 head a year ago. Market was pretty much steady across the board. Getting in here on your higher yield and breaker cows, cows averaging 1,400, brought from 180 to 183. And then on your boner type cows, cows averaging 1,215, brought from 173 to 178. 1,300 pound cows brought from 179 to 185. On your leaner type cows, cows weighing 1,175 brought from 170 to 172. And cows weighing a tight 1,100 brought from 175 to 177. Bull market was really good. Had some bulls weighing 1,560 bring from 201 to 224. And some bulls weighing 1,815 bring from 225 to 236. Had a pretty good run of some bred cows as well. You know, 2 to 4 year old T2 cows weighing about 1,050 brought from 3,200 to 3,650. 5 to 8 year old cows in their third trimester weighing 1,200 brought from 29.5 to 32.5. All in all, it was a great market.

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showers, thunderstorms likely this afternoon through this evening. Could see an over an inch of rain, highs near 87. We've got you covered on K101.

0: ABC News. I'm Sherry Preston. A hostage situation in Bakersfield, California, now over. The suspect, who was holding an unknown number of people and threatening to detonate a bomb, was shot and killed by an FBI agent on the scene. All of the hostages are free and no one else was harmed. The Supreme Court giving the go-ahead to allow a congressional map in Alabama that was previously struck down for intentionally discriminating against black voters. ABC's Devin Dwyer has more on the three liberal justices who dissented.
1: Strong words from Justice Sonia Sotomayor, joined by the others. She said that the court did unleash chaos because it's so close to the election. In fact, Alabama has already had its primary vote. The governor saying overnight that she is now scheduling a new special primary in August 11th, for these new districts that are going to be implemented.
0: Primaries in a handful of states last night, including California, where Los Angeles Mayor Karen Bass will advance to a runoff. This is ABC News.
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4: From the K101 Newsroom, I'm Tyler Riggs. Your K101 weather: mix of sun and clouds this afternoon with showers likely, also possible thunderstorms. High temperatures of 87. Cloudy skies for tonight. Continued chances for showers. Overnight lows down to 65. Mostly cloudy tomorrow. Moderate chance for storms. 20-mile-an-hour wind gusts and high temperatures rising to 84 in the tri-state. Attorney General Gittner Drummond announced yesterday he has moved to block an aluminum smelter plant in Inola. Drummond filed a petition to block the smelting complex in Rogers County District Court. He raised concerns about Emirates Global Aluminum, which is a state-owned enterprise of the United Arab Emirates, holding a 60% controlling interest in the project. Drummond also said he was worried about the negative environmental impact that the plant could have had.

0: have. State Treasurer Todd Russ released the May estate tax revenue report yesterday afternoon. It showed total monthly revenue of $1.3 billion, which was a nearly 3% increase from May of last year, while revenues declined to just under 47% from April's tax season peak. Oklahoma's rolling 12-month revenue total continued to grow, showing a 5.6% increase year over year. May also marked the ninth consecutive month of positive annual revenue growth. Gross production tax saw the biggest gain compared to May of last year, rising 22%. In sports on K101, KWOX, FM Woodward, powered by Lucky Star Casinos, the Women's College World Series championship begins tonight as Texas faces Texas Tech. First pitch at 7. Also, the NBA Finals beginning tonight. San Antonio Spurs welcome the New York Knicks. Tip-off at 7:30. That's a look at your weather, news, and sports with your 11 o'clock report on K101.
1: I went to work her that summer. 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

0: Good day, everyone. Dave Lanning on the Radio Oklahoma Ag Network. Time to take a look at our agricultural markets today. We've got a complete check of all the markets coming up when we come back in just a moment.
1: Manufactured career politicians built to serve themselves, like John Eccles. But Jeff Starling, he's not part of the political machine. He's a pro-Trump outsider and an honest broker who puts Oklahoma first. Starling's a husband, a father, pro-life, and a man of faith. In the courtroom, Starling has upheld the rule of law and taken on the tough cases. He stood up for our farmers, our oil and gas producers, and our law enforcement. And Starling will protect the Second Amendment from radical gun grabbers. As Attorney General, Jeff Starling will take back control of Oklahoma farmland from China, protecting what's ours. And Starling will work with ICE to keep criminal illegal immigrants out of our state, because our safety comes first. A political outsider, a trusted pro-Trump conservative through and through. That's Jeff Starling.
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0: Well, traders began the week with optimism as the overall fundamental picture of the market is bullish if things remain as they are. The drought in much of the cattle country is a concern and may limit or eliminate any rebuilding of the beef herd. Just 29% of the nation's pastures are rated good to excellent, which is the worst rating in the past 10 years. However, this could pressure prices in the near term if liquidation increases. Hog futures broke through support, triggering further liquidation and likely moving fund traders into the net short position. Even though both cash and cutouts were higher, technical selling had the upper hand yesterday. Deferred contracts moved to the lowest level since December. The National Daily Direct Afternoon Report showed the cash was up 63 cents. Poor cutouts values were up about 30 cents. While it may not be sufficient to stem the selling tide, packers are expected to be aggressive today as purchases were rather light yesterday. Wheat futures are unfortunately once again leading the row crop complex lower today. If the price action holds, it would mark a ninth straight lower session for the July Kansas City contract. July Kansas City futures have broken through the 50-day moving average without much of a second thought. They're trading below the level for the first time since January. The 100-day moving average may be the next bearish target. We've got all the futures coming up in a moment.
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1: June live cattle down 112, 247.87. August down 127, 239.32. October is down 140, 230.92. August feeder cattle down 360, 347.95. September is down 360, 345.07. October is down 347, 341.82. Kansas City wheat lies down 12 and 3 quarters, 634 and a quarter. September is down 12 cents, 646 and a half. July Chicago wheat's down 7 cents, 601 3 quarters. September is down 6 and a half, 614 3 quarters. July corn is down 2 and a half, 441 and a half. September corn is down 3 and 3 quarters, 449. August soybeans down 12 and a quarter, 1172 and 3 quarters. September down 8 and a half, 1170. July cotton's down 137, 7801. December's down up 127, 8143. July crude's down 21 cents, 91.95. July natural gas down 2 cents, 315 per million BTU. 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
2: Your K101 weather forecast, mix of sun and clouds this afternoon. Showers, thunderstorms likely this afternoon through this evening. Some areas could see over an inch of rain. Western Tri-State could see an isolated severe storm, highs near 87. Good chance for storms continues overnight, lows around 65. Those good chances for storms hang around through noon tomorrow. Slight chances of rain in the afternoon, light winds, highs near 84. Slight chances for rain tomorrow night, lows around 67. We've got you covered on K101 and K101online.com.

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5: Showers, thunderstorms likely this afternoon through this evening. Could see an over an inch of rain, highs near 87. We've got you covered on K101.

0: ABC News, I'm Michelle Franz, and the U.S. Supreme Court has ruled Alabama can move forward to use a congressional map for the midterms from 2023 that was previously blocked by lower courts. Here's ABC's Devin Dwyer.
1: The bottom line is this is the culmination of years of litigation in Alabama. It is now removing one of those two majority block districts, a seat held by Democrats, and is the latest indication now that these race-based politics, including those that protect minority voters, are starting to give way to a new era.
0: The Pentagon says the U.S. intercepted Iranian drones targeting a U.S. base in Kuwait. Kuwait's public airport also held

0: damaged. In California, a hostage standoff and bomb threat at a bank in downtown Bakersfield is over. Police say the suspect is dead. All were released, but police don't have a motive. And the U.S. Coast Guard dive team in the Bahamas searching for Lynette Hooker had to end early today due to lightning. The Michigan woman disappeared in April. Her husband says she fell off their dinghy. This is ABC News.
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3: 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Your K101 weather: mix of sun and clouds this afternoon with showers likely, possible thunderstorm, high temperatures of 87. Cloudy tonight, continued strong chances for showers, overnight lows falling to 65. Mostly cloudy tomorrow, moderate chance for storms and 20 mile an hour wind gusts, high temperatures of 84 in the tri-state. Attorney General Gittner Drummond announced yesterday he has moved to block an aluminum smelter plant in Inola. Drummond filed a petition to block the complex in Rogers County District Court. He raised concerns about Emirates Global Aluminum, a state-owned enterprise of the United Arab Emirates, holding a 60% controlling interest in the project. Drummond said he was also worried about the potential negative environmental impact the plant could have. State Treasurer Todd Russ released the May state tax revenue report yesterday afternoon, showed total monthly revenue of $1.3 billion. That was a nearly 3% increase from May of last year. While revenues declined just under 47% from April's tax season peak, Oklahoma's rolling 12-month revenue toll continued to grow, showing a 5.6% year-over-year increase. May also marked the ninth consecutive month of positive annual revenue growth. Gross production tax saw the biggest gain compared to May of last year, rising 22%. In sports on K101, KWOX, FM Woodward, powered by Lucky Star Casinos, the Women's College Softball World Series Championship begins tonight. Texas faces Texas Tech, first pitch at 7. The NBA Finals also begin tonight as the San Antonio Spurs welcome the New York Knicks for Game 1, tip-off set for 7:30. That's a look at your weather, news, and sports with your noon report on K101.

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3: Internet reports showing up at the beginning of this week that the New World screwworm was just right at the border of the U.S. State Representative Don McLaughlin, Republican from Uvalde, Texas, issued an urgent call in a report that he was quoted in, the Texas Dispatch, an urgent call to action following reports that the New World screwworm had been detected 1 mile from the Texas border. Wrong. Not true. And Ag Secretary Brooke Rollins decided enough is enough. She called a special news conference on Tuesday, and she and other USDA officials and the head of the Texas Animal Health Commission indicated, no, we're not that close. We're close, but we're not that close. The latest case now, according to Mexican officials, 25 miles from the U.S. border, just down from Del Rio, Texas. The head of the New World Screwworm Directorate for USDA is Rear Admiral Michael Schwoyer. He offered a sit rep.
4: The most important point is that New World screwworm is not in the United States. The closest active case is a 5-year-old goat that is in Coahuila, and that particular goat is about 25 miles from the U.S. border and was detected on May the 30th and shared with us by our Mexican counterparts. While we've seen an increase recently in the number of cases within 100 miles of the U.S. border, all those cases right now are within the 100 miles of the border are within the sterile fly dispersal area. So again, all of those cases within 100 miles are within the sterile fly dispersal area. We work very closely with Senaseca, our Mexican agricultural partners, to gather additional epidemiological data as these cases come in. In addition, if there was a detection in the United States, USDA will take immediate action to contain and eradicate the pest.
3: USDA's Michael Schwoyer. And more to come today here on K101. We're back in just a moment.
0: Checking in on the Beef Checkoff. 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
3: Looks like wheat harvest is even further along than what USDA was suggesting in their crop progress numbers at the beginning of the week. Yesterday, the Oklahoma Wheat Commission came out with their latest harvest numbers, and they are predicting or suggesting that we're now 35% complete in the state of Oklahoma with this 2026 wheat crop, short wheat crop harvest. That's compared to the 23% harvest number that was issued Monday by the Department of Agriculture. Ron Hayes for K101.

0: Good day, everyone. Dave Lanning, the Radio Oklahoma Ag Network. Time to check our stockers and feeders on this Wednesday. We've got the latest from the stockyards, feedlots. We're going to update futures and more when we return in a moment on K101.
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0: Well, with the market still chock full of concern regarding new world screwworm, cattle contracts trading lower today. No new cash cattle has developed. It's likely the bulk of the week's business will be delayed till tomorrow and or Friday. Now, boxed beef at midday today is mixed. Choice up $1.94, $3.96.01. 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OKC West El Reno, the Tuesday sale, 1,850 head yesterday. Steer and heifer calves 10 to 20 lower compared to the light test of last week. Feeder cattle steers, medium large ones, 2 to 3 weights, $5.90 to $7. 3 to 4 weights, $5 to $5.80. 4 to 5 weights, $4.90 to $5.70. 5 to 6 weights, $4.15 to $4.90. 6 to 7 weights, $3.75 to $4.35. And 7 to 8 weights, $3.50 to $3.77.50. Beaver livestock yesterday, 4,945 head. Feeder steers, 5 to 10 lower. Feeder heifers in a light test, steady to 4 lower. Steer and heifer calves, 5 to 10 higher. Feeder cattle steers, maybe large one, 3 to 4 weights, 570 to 645. 4 to 5 weights, 515 to 575. We'll check all the futures in a moment.
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2: June live cattle down 52 cents at 247.15. August down 40, 239.25. October is down 47, 230.40. August feeder cattle down 142, 347. September is down 187 at 343.25. And the October feeder cattle down 215, 339.60. Kansas City wheat lies down 12.5, 622.25. September is down 12.25, 634. Chicago wheat lies down 15 cents, 588. September is down 14 cents at 602.25. July corn is down 6 cents, 434.5. September is down 5.25, 442.75. August soybeans down 5 cents, 1164. September is down 3.5, 1161.75. July cotton's down 49, 76.55. December is down 28, 80.26. July crude's up 211, 95.87. And July natural gas up 4 cents, 320 per million BTU. 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
3: Your K101 weather forecast, mix of sun and clouds this afternoon, showers, thunderstorms likely this afternoon through this evening. Some areas could see over an inch of rain. Western Tri-State could see an isolated severe storm, highs near 87. Good chance for storms continues overnight, lows around 65. Those good chances for storms hang around through noon tomorrow. Slight chances of rain in the afternoon, light winds, highs near 84. Slight chances for rain tomorrow night, lows around 67. We've got you covered on K101 and K101online.com.

0: Good day, everyone. Dave Lanning from the Radio Oklahoma Ag Network. Time to take a look at our agricultural markets at midday today. And with the market still chock full of concern regarding the New World screwworm sighting just 25 miles south of the border, cattle contracts are still trading lower. As we hit midday, all but bean oil futures are trading lower, with wheat leading the way. Kansas City July is now lower for the 10th consecutive trading day and is just above the 100-day moving average. We're going to take a timeout when we come back. The latest from the stockyards, feedlots, we're going to update futures and more. All that right after this.
1: Manufactured career politician.

0: like John Eccles. But Jeff Starling, he's not part of the political machine. He's a pro-Trump outsider and an honest broker who puts Oklahoma first. Starling's a husband, a father, pro-life, and a man of faith. In the courtroom, Starling has upheld the rule of law and taken on the tough cases. He stood up for our farmers, our oil and gas producers, and our law enforcement. And Starling will protect the Second Amendment from radical gun grabbers. As Attorney General, Jeff Starling will take back control of Oklahoma farmland from China, protecting what's ours. And Starling will work with ICE to keep criminal illegal immigrants out of our state, because our safety comes first. A political outsider, a trusted pro-Trump conservative through and through. That's Jeff Starling.
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2: 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Now, OKC West El Reno, this is the Tuesday sale, and 1,850 head yesterday. Steer and heifer calves 10 to 20 lower. Feeder cattle steers, medium large ones, 2 to 3 weights, $5.90 to $7. 3 to 4 weights, $5 to $5.80. 4 to 5 weights, $4.90 to $5.70. 5 to 6 weights, $4.15 to $4.90. 6 to 7 weights, $3.75 to $4.35. And 7 to 8 weights, $3.50 to $3.77.50. Beaver livestock, 4,945 head yesterday. Feeder steers were 5 to 10 lower. Feeder heifers were steady to 4 lower, and steer and heifer calves 5 to 10 higher. Feeder cattle steers, medium large ones, 3 to 4 weights, 570 to 645. 4 to 5 weights, 515 to 575. 5 to 6 weights, 458 to 545. 6 to 7 weights, 402 to 431. 7 to 8 weights, 360 to 372.25. 8 to 9 weights, 339 to 360. 9 to 1,000 pounds, 324.50 to 345. Over 1,000 pounds, 312 to 320.50. McAllister livestock yesterday, 1,060 head. Steer calves 15 to 25 lower. Heifer calves 9 to 20 lower. Slaughter cows, breakers, and leans were $2 higher. The boners 3 higher. Slaughter bulls were steady. Feeder cattle steers, medium large ones, 3 to 4 weights, $4.80 to $6. 4 to 5 weights, $4.35 to $5.05. 5 to 6 weights, $4 to $4.39. 6 to 7 weights, $3.65 to $4.25. 7 to 8 weights, $3.70 to $3.86. Tulsa livestock on Monday, 1,979 head. Steers and heifers 10 to 15 lower. Slaughter bulls were 8 lower with a plain quality. We're going to check all the futures when we come back in just a moment.
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2: Well, June live cattle down 2 cents, 247.65. The August up 30 at 239.95. And October's down 10 cents at 230.77. August feeder cattle down 67 cents, 347.75. September is down $1.10, 344.02. October's down $1.52 at 340.22. Kansas City wheat, July's down 11 3 quarters, 623. September's down 11 and 3 quarters, 634 and a half. Chicago wheat, July's down 13 and a half, 589 and a half. September is down 13 and a quarter at 603. July corn is down 6 cents, 434 and a half. September is down 5 and a half, 442 and a half. August soybeans down 5 cents, 1164. September is down 3 and a quarter, 1164.

0: 62. July cotton's up 70 at 76.34. December is up 48, 80.06. July crude is up 232, 96.08. July natural gas up 5 cents, 3.21 per million BTU. 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

Charlie Throckmorton again, radio announcer for the 96th annual Woodward Elks PRCA Rodeo, June 10th to the 13th. Let me tell you about the free rodeo schedule. Sunday, June 7th, that's the Bobby Joe Cudd Memorial Breakaway Jackpot at 1 p.m. Monday, June 8th, the PRCA and WPRA Slack at 8 a.m. How about Tuesday, June 9th, the Blake Lauer Memorial Steer Roping at 8 a.m. Tuesday, June the 9th, the Longhorn Cattle Drive, downtown Woodward, Oklahoma. 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
7: Showers, thunderstorms likely this afternoon through this evening. Could see an over an inch of rain, highs near 87. We've got you covered on K101.

0: Times, I'm Michelle Franzen. New details in the hours-long standoff at a bank in Bakersfield, California that ended in the death of a suspect who said he had a bomb. Police say all 10 hostages were released unharmed. FBI special agent in charge, Sid Patel, identifying the suspect as Anthony Scott Searles Harris.
1: He was a 41-year-old white male who served in the U.S. Army from 2006 to 2007. However, he was dishonorably discharged for going AWOL. That's absent without leave.
0: Police are still investigating a motive. The Pentagon confirmed the U.S. military shot down Iranian drones overnight targeting a U.S. base in Kuwait, and Kuwaiti officials say Iran's strikes damaged the public airport. Secretary of State Marco Rubio back on Capitol Hill for a second day about the war in Iran and administration's policies. Homeland Security Secretary Mark Wayne Mullen also testifying before a House committee. On Wall Street, stocks are down and oil prices are up over Mideast tensions. This is ABC News. The vote count still underway in California after last night's primary. L.A. Mayor Karen Bass having enough votes to be in November's runoff vote for mayor of the second largest city. It's still unknown yet who her challenger will be, and the race for the governor still undecided. On the rapidly changing consumer landscape, the motto is adapt or die. Another legacy retailer learning that cruel lesson of the industry.
2: For 112 years, Neiman Marcus drew shoppers from around the world to its flagship store in downtown Dallas. With its elaborate Christmas displays and a gilded marble escalator connecting 9 floors of merchandise, Neiman Marcus downtown was a link to a different time in retailing. In 2024, Saks Global bought Neiman's for nearly $3 billion, driving the company into bankruptcy. Now Saks says it'll close the downtown Dallas Neiman Marcus at the end of September. Jim Ryan, ABC News in Dallas-Fort Worth.
0: Severe storms continuing to target parts of the South and Upper Plains today. Michelle Franzen, ABC News.
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10: Your K101 weather forecast. Showers, thunderstorms likely this afternoon through this evening. Some areas could see over an inch of rain. Western Tri-State could see an isolated severe storm, highs near 87. Good chances for storms continue overnight, lows around 65. Those good chances for storms are going to hang around through noon tomorrow. Slight chances in the afternoon, light winds, highs near 84. Good chances for rain tomorrow night, lows around 67. Look for a mix of sun and clouds on Friday, slight chances for showers and storms Saturday and Sunday, highs in the upper 80s. We've got you covered on K101 and K101online.com.

0: ABC News, I'm Michelle Franzen. In California, the hostage standoff in Bakersfield, California, that began Tuesday inside a bank, ended after 15 hours. Police say the suspect, Anthony Scott Searles Harris, served in the U.S. Army and was dishonorably discharged. FBI Special Agent Sid Patel says a special task force moved in and the suspect was killed.
1: He was no stranger to law enforcement and has a criminal history of using weapons to commit violent offenses. In 2014, he was charged with sex acts with a child under 14. He's a registered sex offender.
0: Police say all 10 hostages were released unharmed. Despite a ceasefire, the Pentagon says the U.S. intercepted Iranian drones targeting a U.S. base and forces in Kuwait. Kuwait's public airport damaged. The Trump administration says it believes peace talks can still continue. A U.S. Coast Guard dive team in the Bahamas searching for Lynette Hooker ended early today due to bad weather. The Michigan woman disappeared in April. Her husband says she fell off their dinghy. This is ABC News. Ukraine launched strikes into Russia deep within its own territory in a major city, gearing up for an economic conference organized by President Vladimir Putin. Video of those strikes showing plumes of smoke billowing above St. Petersburg. Here's ABC's Patrick Reeve.
2: Ukraine is now mounting long-range drone strikes like this weekly, and Russia appears largely powerless to stop them. That is increasingly bringing the war home to Russians, and we are seeing a shift in the mood in Russia. Doubts about the war are leaking out. That doesn't mean that Vladimir Putin is close to stopping the war, but it is denting his sense of invulnerability.
0: A member of the Trump administration will also be at that economic forum. Ford is recalling almost 420,000 vehicles because of a seatbelt issue that may result in an injury if a crash occurs. Certain Ford Expedition and Lincoln Navigator vehicles with model years 2018 through 2022 are included in that recall. Michelle Franzen, ABC News.
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2: Your K101 weather forecast: showers, thunderstorms likely this afternoon through this evening. Some areas could see over an inch of rain. Western Tri-State could see an isolated severe storm, highs near 87. Good chances for storms continue.

0: Here's what's your closing markets today at Oklahoma Farm Report. I'm Casey Shepard. June live cattle down $1.05 at the close at $246.62. August down 180 at $237.85. October down 187 at $229 even. August feeders down 580 at $342.62. September down 580 at $339.32. And October down 585 at $335.90. We'll check your grains coming up next.
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0: Kansas City hard red winter wheat for July down 10 and 3 quarters at 624. September's down 10 and a half at 635 and 3 quarters. Chicago wheat for July down 15 and 3 quarters at 587 and a quarter. September's down 15 and a half at 6 and 3 quarters. July corn's down 9 at 431 and a half. September's down 7 and 3 quarters at 440 and a quarter. August soybeans down 10 and 3 quarters at 1158 and a quarter. September's down 11 at 1154 and a quarter. July cotton down 46 points today at 76.58. December down 15 points at 80.39. Crude oil for July up 237 at 96.13. And natural gas up 4 cents at 321. I'm Casey Shepard for Oklahoma Farm Report. K-1.

Hey, 101 weather, showers, thunderstorms likely this afternoon through this evening. Western parts of the tri-state may see an isolated severe storm. We've got you covered on K101.

0: News, I'm Michelle Franzen. In the wake of another Supreme Court decision that weakened parts of the Civil Rights Act, justices today ruling in an Alabama case allowing the state to use a 2023 congressional map for the midterm elections. ABC's Devin Dwyer on the dissenting opinion.
1: Strong words from Justice Sonia Sotomayor, joined by the others. She said that the court did unleash chaos because it's so close to the election. In fact, Alabama has already had its primary vote. The governor saying overnight that she is now scheduling a new special primary in August, August 11th, for these new districts that are going to be implemented.
0: Despite a ceasefire, Iran and the U.S. are trading strikes. This time in Kuwait, the Pentagon says it shot down drones targeting U.S. forces there. California's primary race for L.A.'s mayor still being tallied. Incumbent Karen Bass has received enough votes to move on to November's runoff election, the top second candidate. Results are not yet known, and the governor's race in that state still undecided. This is ABC News.
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7: 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I'm Casey Shepard on the Radio Oklahoma Ag Network. 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

0: afternoon wrap-up. 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
1: 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But Jeff Starling, he's not part of the political machine. He's a pro-Trump outsider and an honest broker who puts Oklahoma first. Starling's a husband, a father, pro-life, and a man of faith. In the courtroom, Starling has upheld the rule of law and taken on the tough cases. He stood up for our farmers, our oil and gas producers, and our law enforcement. And Starling will protect the Second Amendment from radical gun grabbers. As Attorney General, Jeff Starling will take back control of Oklahoma farmland from China, protecting what's ours. And Starling will work with ICE to keep criminal illegal immigrants out of our state, because our safety comes first. A political outsider, a trusted pro-Trump conservative through and through. That's Jeff Starling.
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0: Well, the livestock complex trading mixed today as the cattle contracts are struggling amid external pressures, but the lean hog contracts are trading higher. Without any significant fundamental support and concerns about the new world screwworm still lingering, live cattle contracts traded lower today. Unfortunately, unless the Fed cash cattle market were to surprise everybody and trade a little bit higher this week, a longer lower trend is likely to remain the market's overarching theme. We've seen some lightweight cattle trade negotiated in the eastern parts of Nebraska Wednesday morning at 4:05. Otherwise, no more trade has developed. We're seeing a little bit of trade in Texas at 2:55, but there wasn't enough sold to say any sort of trend has actually been established for the week. Beef prices are mixed. Choice up $1.94 at $3.96.01. Select down 39 at $3.84.42 with a movement of 62 total loads. Keeping in perfect unison with the live cattle complex, feeder cattle contracts also lower today as the market just doesn't see enough immediate support to justify pushing the contracts any higher. With the live cattle contracts stuck in this lower trend, it's likely that the feeder cattle contracts will also stay this way. Even though the morning's pork cutout values were just a little bit lower, lean hog contracts continuing to trade higher. June hogs are up 20 cents at $95.90. July hogs down 7 cents at $101.57. And August hogs are up 50 cents at $99.47. Main reason that spot July contract trading lowers because traders are beginning to move their positions from the June to the July, and the market resistance at 102 remains a threshold that traders aren't quite confident that they can conquer at this time. Wheat futures 8 to 14 cents lower, soybeans 2 to 3 cents lower, and your corn futures 4 to 5 cents lower. We'll check your futures in just a moment.
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0: June live cattle down $1.05 at the close at $246.62. August down $1.80 at $237.85. October down $1.87 at $229 even. August feeders down $5.80 at $342.62. September down $5.80 at $339.32. And October down $5.85 at $335.90. Kansas City hard red winter wheat for July down 10 and 3 quarters at $6.24. September's down 10 and a half at $6.35 and 3 quarters. Chicago wheat for July down 15 and 3 quarters at $5.87 and a quarter. September's down 15 and a half at 6 and 3 quarters. July corn's down 9 at 431 and a half. September's down 7 and 3 quarters at 440 and a quarter. August soybeans down 10 and 3 quarters at 1158 and a quarter. September's down 11 at 1154 and a quarter. July cotton down 46 points today at 76.58. December down 15 points at 80.39. Crude oil for July up 237 at 96.13. And natural gas up 4 cents at 321. That's a wrap of your afternoon agricultural news and markets. I'm Casey Shepard for Oklahoma Farm Report.
4: Hey, 101, this is the downhill slide. We're wrapping up your work day. I'm Sean Kelly, and we've got a new rule here at K101. I'm not allowed to drink coffee when I'm on the air. Well, yesterday I drank 6 cups. During my show, I was so wide awake. A lot of what I said on the air actually made sense, and it scared a lot of people.

K101, a 108-year-old Delaware woman renewed her driver's license through 2033. Yeah. Don't know her name, but for now we'll just call her Optimist.

0: 101, we're covering your country with Guy Vincent, blessing and a curse. Google is requesting approval from the federal government to release up to 32 million mosquitoes in California and Florida as part of its debug program. Now, the initiative looks to stop bad bugs with good bugs by releasing hordes of sterile mosquitoes to eliminate the ones that carry disease. I'm sure it's okay. Saw something like this in one of those Jurassic Park movies. Yeah, everything works out fine. This is the Downhill Slide. I'm Sean Kelly. 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
2: K101 radar showing areas of showers and thunderstorms in the Oklahoma, Texas panhandle. Some development moving into northwestern Oklahoma as far as showers and thunderstorms. Isolated severe storms are possible. Some areas could see over an inch of rain, especially with some of those heavier storms. Slight chances of storms overnight. We'll see lows around 65. Slight chances for showers tomorrow morning through noon. Slight chances of storms tomorrow afternoon. Light winds, highs near 84, down to 67 tomorrow night. Mix of sun and clouds Friday. Slight chances for showers and storms Saturday and Sunday. Highs will be in the upper 80s. We've got you covered on K101 and K101online.com.
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She was storming through the house that day, and I could tell she was leaving. 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

0: K101, we've got your country covered with Justin Moore. Time's ticking. An Oregon man named Looney Tune has been sentenced to 20 years in prison after pleading guilty to opening fire on police officers during a traffic stop. I mean, with a name like Looney Tune, I'm surprised you didn't plead insanity. His name, Looney Tune. But he was behaving more like Yosemite Sam. We're on the downhill slide. I'm Sean Kelly on K101.
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0: Looney Tune, but he's behaving more like Yosemite Sam. We're on the downhill slide. I'm Sean Kelly on K101.
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1: 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It's a snap, Oklahoma.
2: Hey, 101 radar showing areas of showers, thunderstorms across Oklahoma, Texas panhandles, expanding into southwest Kansas and northwest Oklahoma. Showers, thunderstorms likely to continue through midnight. Some areas could see over an inch of rain. Slight chances for storms overnight, lows around 65. We've got you covered on K101.

0: ABC News, I'm Michelle Franzen. At the White House, President Trump says he remains confident Iran wants to make a deal, but says leadership is difficult to deal with. It comes as the U.S. and Iran are trading strikes despite a ceasefire in place. The U.S. Supreme Court ruling Alabama can move forward to use a congressional map for the midterms previously blocked by lower courts. Here's ABC's Devin Dwyer.
1: The bottom line is this is the culmination of years of litigation in Alabama. It is now removing one of those two majority block districts, a seat held by Democrats, and is the

0: latest indication now that these race-based politics, including those that protect minority voters, are starting to give way to a new era.
1: In California, an hours-long hostage and bomb standoff at a bank in downtown Bakersfield ended with the suspect dead. Police say all 10 hostages were released unharmed. The FBI identified the man as Anthony Scott Searles Harris. This is ABC News. In California, a Sacramento man arrested and charged for allegedly attempting to bring explosive materials through airport security last weekend.
2: 49-year-old Kamani Osiande Jones was allegedly wearing a scarf covering his face and latex gloves on his hands as he tried to go through security at the Sacramento airport. In his carry-on bag, prosecutors say he had an explosive device and lighter capable of lighting the explosive, along with a knife, scissors, blades, an aerosol can, and zip ties. He also allegedly had 5 cell phones, and one of them had a 15-minute timer running and another with a message on it reading, "We will be awaiting your call." Prosecutors say the explosive device was viable and energetic, as they put it, and if it had detonated midair on a plane, it could have been catastrophic. Alex Stone, ABC News.
1: Severe storms continue to target parts of the South and Upper Plains today. Hail and possible tornadoes remain the threat. I'm Michelle Franzen, ABC News.
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9: From the K101 Newsroom, I'm Tyler Riggs. Your K101 weather, cloudy skies tonight with likely chances for showers. Overnight lows fall to 65. Mostly cloudy skies tomorrow, moderate chances for storms and 20-mile-an-hour wind gusts. High temperatures of 86 in the tri-state. Attorney General Gittner Drummond announced yesterday he has moved to block an aluminum smelter plant in Inola. Drummond filed a petition to block the complex in Rogers County District Court. He raised concerns about Emirates Global Aluminum, a state-owned enterprise of the United Arab Emirates. It holds a 60% controlling interest in the project. Drummond cited that as a potential worry due to foreign control. He also cited potential negative environmental impact that Oklahomans could be impacted by with the plant. The project was backed by state leaders as well as President Donald Trump. The Oklahoma Turnpike Authority will seek approval to issue $1.5 billion in bonds to pay for construction costs. The OTA today also approved a resolution allowing eminent domain to be used to acquire land if negotiations with property owners along a planned turnpike extension fail to result in settlements. The Board of Directors requested that the Council Bond Oversight approve issuing the $1.5 billion in bonds to cover some of the construction costs related to the Access Oklahoma program. In sports on K101, KWOX, FM Woodward, powered by Lucky Star Casinos. The Women's College World Series Championship begins tonight. Texas faces Texas Tech in Oklahoma City. First pitch set for 7. The NBA Finals also beginning tonight. The San Antonio Spurs welcome the New York Knicks. Tip off at 7:30. That's a look at your weather news and sports with your 4 o'clock report on K101.
10: K101 radar showing expanding areas of showers and thunderstorms across northwest Oklahoma. Some heavy rain continues in parts of the Texas-Oklahoma panhandles and into southwest Kansas. Beaver Mesonet site received about 8/10 of an inch of rain in just 1 hour. Parts of western Beaver County may have seen anywhere from 2 to 2.5 inches of rain over an hour, hour and a half period. As the storms kind of slow moving to the north through western Beaver County earlier this afternoon. Those slow moving showers, heavy rainfall going to continue across northwest Oklahoma and the entire tri-state area through this evening. We'll see a slight chance of that continuing overnight.

But good news is some areas could see over an inch of rain, which definitely help some of our drier, more drought-stricken areas across the tri-state area. Relay for Life is changing their location for their relay this Saturday. It'll be at the Woodward County Event Center due to the possibility of rain in the forecast for this weekend. The Relay for Life will be at the Woodward County Event Center on Friday evening, 6 o'clock opening ceremonies, 7 o'clock. Things will kind of get underway there. There'll be entertainment, photo booth, games, activities, food and drink, as well as a luminaria ceremony for folks who are remembering those who have lost their lives to cancer. Relay for Life, benefiting the American Cancer Society at the Woodward County Event Center this Friday evening. We are on the downhill slide on K101.

Hey, 101, the upcoming Toy Story 5 will has one of the most heartbreaking scenes in the entire franchise, according to Tom Hanks. Yep, Rex finally goes extinct.

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0: 101, we're covering your country with Wyatt Flores, Running on E. After a couple months of teasing, dropping new songs like that one, Running on E, in March and Drive All Night last month, Wyatt Flores finally announcing his next album, Scared of Heights, is on the way.
1: For the longest time, I thought I was just scared of heights. Truthfully, I'm not scared of heights. It truly is all about the fall. I'd have to say that I'm more scared of failing, but if I'm gonna fail, I'm gonna do it on my own terms. These are my songs. This is the happiest I've ever been with an album, and I just have to stand on it. There's been a lot of growth between Welcome to the Plains and Scared of Heights. All my fears are wrapped into this album. If this album had one message, I'd have to tell y'all that it's still about hope. It has still always been about trying to give you the encouragement to go live life, because we only get one chance at this. Yes, it's going to be a steep fall.

0: That's Wyatt Flores' announcement of his new album, Scared of Heights. He's got another new song, Half the Man, coming out on Friday. Scared of Heights album is due out on July 31st. We are on the downhill slide, wrapping up your workday. Let's take a look at your K101 weather forecast. 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
0: K101 radar showing some areas of showers and thunderstorms across the tri-state. Can't rule out the possibility of an isolated severe storm. Some areas could see over an inch of rain. Slight chances for storms overnight, lows around 65. Slight chances for showers tomorrow morning through noon. Slight chances for storms tomorrow afternoon. Light winds, highs near 84, down to 67 tomorrow night. Mix of sun and clouds for your Friday. Slight chances for showers and storms Saturday and Sunday. Highs will be in the upper 80s. We've got you covered on K101 and K101online.com.

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0: 101 covering your country with Bailey Zimmerman, Chevy Silverado. Poland has an infamous bus route. It was called 666 because it took you to the seaside town of Hel, H-E-L. Well, it got scrapped for a while because of complaints from religious conservatives, but now the 666 bus route to the seaside town of Hel is coming back. I mean, that's fun. You can have a weekend away, and when people ask you how it was, you get to answer, I've been to Hel and back. Bus 666. Where the heat is always high and AC/DC's Highway to Hel is playing on the radio.
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0: ABC News, I'm Michelle Franzen. Moments ago, House lawmakers passing an Iran War Powers resolution to limit President Trump's use of armed forces unless a declaration of war or authorization is enacted.
1: On this vote, the yeas were 215 and the nays were 208. The concurrent resolution is adopted.
0: The resolution is symbolic, but puts House lawmakers on the record, showing a growing rebuke to the president's handling of the war. And despite a ceasefire, the Pentagon confirms U.S. forces shot down Iranian drones targeting U.S. forces in Kuwait overnight. President Trump telling reporters he doesn't think it will impact peace talks.
2: It takes two to tango. You understand that. We hit them very hard on something else unrelated. And so they were responding. But not very strongly.
0: In California, the 15-hour standoff at a bank in Bakersfield ended in the death of a suspect who said he had a bomb. Police say all 10 hostages were released unharmed. And on Wall Street today, stocks ending lower. This is ABC News.
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5: From the K101 newsroom, I'm Tyler Riggs. Here at K101 weather, cloudy skies for tonight with likely chances for further showers and possible thunderstorms. Overnight lows dip to 65. Mostly cloudy skies tomorrow, moderate chance for storms and 20 mile an hour wind gusts. High temperatures of 86 in the tri-state. The Oklahoma Turnpike Authority will seek approval to issue $1.5 billion in bonds to pay for construction costs on their years-long turnpike expansion improvement project. The OTA today also approved a resolution allowing eminent domain to be used to acquire land if negotiations with property owners along a planned turnpike extension fail to result in settlements. The board of directors requested that the council bond oversight approve issuing that $1.5 billion in bonds to cover some of the construction costs related to the Access Oklahoma program. Attorney General Gittner Drummond announced that he has moved to block an aluminum smelter plant in Inola. Drummond filed a petition to block the smelting complex in Rogers County District Court this week. He raised concerns about Emirates Global Aluminum, which is a state-owned enterprise of the United Arab Emirates, holding a 60% controlling interest in that project. He cited foreign control concerns. He also said a potential negative environmental impact that Oklahomans fear the plant will have as part of the reason for the filing. July West Texas Intermediate crude gained $2.26 on the day, closing at $96.02. July natural gas rose 4 cents, closing at $3.21. 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College softball tonight, the championship series begins as Texas faces Texas Tech. First pitch at 7:00. In the NBA Finals, San Antonio Spurs welcome the New York Knicks tonight. Tip-off set for 7:30 in Game 1. That's all. Get your weather news and sports with your 5 o'clock report on K101.
6: Yeah, radar showing those heavier rain showers, thunderstorms moving through Harper, parts right along the Ellis Woodward County line, south to south of our

0: Net and near, what was that? Oh, about Leedy or so. Anyway, might see some heavy rain out of some of those. A storm there in southwest Kansas, just to the west of Ashland, dropping about an inch and a half to 2 inches of rain in an hour. So some of these storms could drop some heavy rainfall, so which is good news. We need the heavy rain, but that's maybe not quite so fast because with the dry ground, it's a lot of that's going to run off. We need more of a slower. Don't we need an inch or two of rain, but not in an
1: A
0: hour.
1: little more
0: Maybe
1: space out.
0: spread it out over 4 to 6 hours.
1: It seemed like the National Weather Service this morning fell short of calling it potential flash flooding. I forgot the
0: Right.
1: exact term they used, but we were talking about it, so.
0: But do be careful if you get near one of those thunderstorms or an area where a thunderstorm has passed through and you're in some low-lying areas. You could see some flooding in some of those low-lying areas. Saw a story that the Oklahoma City Thunder are the most watched NBA team this regular season.
1: That's
0: Most
1: because
0: watched.
1: people love to hate, man. There's a lot of hate watchers out there
0: Well,
1: across
0: it
1: the
0: does.
1: country.
0: Hey, so they'll
1: brings the ratings
0: bring, yeah,
1: up.
0: brings the ratings up. 1.8 million viewers per game for the Oklahoma City
1: Nice.
0: Thunder during the regular season.
1: Nice.
0: So
1: And you
0: they're
1: know,
0: popular.
1: they are in a sense of people want to watch them lose, and then of
0: Sure.
1: course, you know, Oklahomans want to watch
0: Just
1: them
0: like
1: win.
0: the Patriots drew so many people
1: Absolutely.
0: because people wanted to watch them. Their fans, Patriot lovers, wanted to watch them win, and then everybody else in the NFL would like to watch the
1: Yes.
0: Patriots lose.
1: I do gotta say though, you know, we
0: Okay.
1: had Barry Trammell a couple of years ago at the Taste of Woodward, right? He was
0: Yes.
1: talking about the older folks in Oklahoma, especially those older ladies. Heavy supporters of the Thunder. I kid you not,
0: Yep.
1: Sean Kelly, a few weeks ago in the midst of this playoff run before it ended, I was at Walmart. Old lady walking out Walmart with an SGA jersey on over her vest. It is that serious for these folks, man. I
0: That's
1: love it.
0: right.
1: I love it.
0: We are on the downhill slide on K101, wrapping up your workday.

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0: 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President Trump has told insiders he'd like the new NFL football stadium being built in Washington, D.C. to be named after him. I mean, do we really need to? Don't we already have the Orange Bowl? This is the Downhill Slide on K101. 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
0: Areas of showers, thunderstorms through midnight. We'll see an isolated severe storm is possible. Some areas could see over an inch of rain. Slight chances for storms overnight, lows around 65. Slight chances for showers tomorrow morning through noon, then a slight chance of storms in the afternoon. Light winds, highs near 84, lows around 67 tomorrow night. Mix of sun and clouds on Friday. Slight chances for showers and storms Saturday and Sunday. Highs will be in the upper 80s. 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

K101, the Higgins Hog Roast this Saturday at Higgins City Park. There's a cornhole tournament, raffles, as well as barbecue, beans, calf fries, and french fries. It all benefits scholarships in memory of Josh Habicott and Jeremy Parker. Higgins Hog Roast at Higgins City Park this Saturday.

0: K101 covering your country with Luke Combs, Sleepless in a Hotel Room. Luke Combs has now received an honorary degree in music from Appalachian State University in Boone, North Carolina. He attended Appalachian State from 2008 to 2012, ended up leaving before completing his criminal justice degree to pursue his career in country music. And obviously that seems to have been the right decision. Luke Combs on K101. This is The Downhill Slide. I'm Sean Kelly.
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2: Areas of showers and thunderstorms through midnight. Can't rule out the possibility of a severe storm. Slight chances for storms overnight. Lows around 65. Slight chance for showers tomorrow morning through noon. Then a slight chance of storms in the afternoon. Highs near 84. We've got you covered on K101.

0: into a fourth month, House lawmakers today passed a war powers resolution for the first time aimed at limiting President Trump's use of U.S. forces without a declaration of war authorization. ABC's Karen Travers says it comes as a fragile ceasefire is being tested.
1: President Trump today said Iran was, quote, reciprocating when it struck the airport in Kuwait, a drone attack that left one dead and more than 60 injured. He said the U.S. had hit Iran hard and they were responding. The president claimed negotiations with Iran are going, quote, very well, and that a deal could be reached this weekend. But at the same time, he also said it may not happen.
0: The U.S. Supreme Court
2: getting the hostages out.
0: On Wall Street today, stocks ended lower. I'm Michelle Franzen, ABC News.
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12: Areas of showers, thunderstorms through midnight. We'll see an isolated severe storm.

0: is possible. Some areas could see over an inch of rain. Slight chances for storms overnight, lows around 65. Slight chances for showers tomorrow morning through noon, then a slight chance of storms in the afternoon. Light winds, highs near 84, lows around 67 tomorrow night. Mix of sun and clouds on Friday, slight chances for showers and storms Saturday and Sunday. Highs will be in the upper 80s. 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
1: It's

0: Overnight, lows around 65. Slight chance for showers tomorrow morning through noon, then a slight chance of storms in the afternoon. Highs near 84. We've got you covered on K101.
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0: ABC News. I'm Dave Packer. A pair of sources telling ABC News that Israel and Lebanon have reached an agreement on the implementation of a ceasefire. This comes after hours of negotiations in Washington today. The House, for the first time, passing a resolution to halt military action against Iran. This is there was an attack on two U.S. allies in the Persian Gulf. ABC's Tom Sophie Burridge.
1: The Iranians fired, according to Kuwaiti officials, 13 ballistic missiles and 17 drones. Yes, the U.S. military and the U.S. government insist that their war earlier had, you know, really debilitated Iran's military. But I think it's just quite clear that Iran still has firepower. It can fire back.
0: They're still counting the votes in the Los Angeles mayor's race. Spencer Pratt keeping his hopes alive. Democrat incumbent Karen Bass already clinching her spot in November's runoff. Standoff at a bank in Bakersfield, California, ended early this morning. The FBI says 10 hostages are now safe. The suspect confirmed dead, shot by the FBI. This is ABC News. Former Alabama football coach Nick Saban testified in support of a bipartisan bill to overhaul college athletics. The Senate Commerce Committee, he told, is time to tap the brakes on a system where players can increasingly earn millions of dollars while moving freely between schools. Getting underway in New York, the 25th edition of the Tribeca Film Festival. Among the special events, a 50th anniversary screening of Taxi Driver. Robert De Niro says he never expected any movie would be celebrated 50 years later.
2: When you're doing a movie, a project, you don't ever think that it would be received in the way you're saying Taxi Driver's been received ever. You just don't think that. So that's nice, but you just don't ever expect it. You don't ever think it. Just you do the project, and that's it.

0: This year brings a slate of more than 100 feature films, premieres, talks, and reunions. Dave Packer, ABC News.
1: Man, I love this place. 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Watching him and taking in the blue waves, the sea breeze, the blurry horizon.
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6: I like you!

The National Weather Service in Norman has issued a severe thunderstorm warning for western Dewey County in northwestern Oklahoma, southeastern Woodward County in northwestern Oklahoma until 7:30 p.m. Central Daylight Time. At 6:55 p.m. Central Daylight Time, a severe thunderstorm was located near Camargo, moving northeast at 25 miles an hour. Expected hazards include 60 miles an hour wind gusts and quarter-size hail. This is a radar-indicated threat. The following impacts are expected. Hail damage to vehicles is expected. Expect wind damage to roofs, siding, and trees. Locations impacted include Visay, Camargo, Mutual, and Festus. For your protection, move to an interior room on the lowest floor of a building.